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Brian Curry checking in Monday evening. Hope you're having a great start to your week. And coming up, the pressure is working father's face. Right now we continue with Hardy, Eric Church, Morgan Wallen, and Tim McGraw.

0: Jordan Davis, Turn This Truck Around, and Brian Curry here with you. 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

0: Zach Topp, south of Sanity, and Brian Curry here with you. How's it going? Ella Langley and Morgan Wallen just around the corner.
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10: Watch continues until 7 p.m. tomorrow night. Chance for storms tonight. Otherwise, cloudy skies expected. Lows dip down to about 68. Winds out of the south, 5 to 10 miles per hour. Cloudy skies expected again tomorrow. Thunderstorms likely. Daytime highs approaching 84. Partly cloudy tomorrow night. Thunderstorms likely. Lows around 71. From the WAIN Weather Center, I'm meteorologist Jennifer Wojcicki. Currently 75.
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0: Alexandra Kay, Straight for the Heart, and Brian Curry here with you Monday. Hope you're having a great start to your week, and more country hits on the way.
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5: 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Winners must appear in person with proper positive legal identification to claim any prize Monday through Friday, excluding holidays, within 30 days, so the prize will be forfeited. Prizes will not be mailed or delivered. Any winner under the age of 18 must be accompanied by a parent or legal guardian. No trade or cash equivalent will be awarded for any contest prize. Any person or persons found to be in violation of these contest rules before, during, or after the respective contest or giveaway will be disqualified and will not be eligible for future contests and giveaways.
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3: ABC News, I'm Stephanie Officer. President Trump saying Israel and Iran are on track again towards peace, quote, end quote, looking to do an immediate ceasefire. That's despite the dangerous escalation seen during the weekend. Now, both Iran and Israel seeming to indicate they're willing to halt operations. ABC's Karen Travers.
4: Iran has made very clear that the issue of Lebanon is very critical to them, and a ceasefire there is something that has to happen in order for them to agree to another thing with the United States at this point.
3: Today, Apple unveiled its new Siri AI tech powered by Apple Intelligence. The company says Siri has been completely overhauled, with users now able to have her answer questions and search their devices for info and pictures in a new app. Apple Intelligence will allow users to automatically organize all of those open Safari tabs and monitor websites for updates and change any weak or compromised passwords. This is ABC News.
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8: WAIN weather.
9: A flood watch continues. Slight chance for storms tonight. Otherwise, overcast skies. Lows level off around 68. Southerly winds 5 to 10 miles an hour. Cloudy skies expected again tomorrow. Thunderstorms likely. Daytime highs approaching 84. Lows level off around 71. Tomorrow night, storms likely. From the WAIN Weather Center, meteorologist Derek Height. Right now, it's 75 degrees.
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0: Dan and Shay Say So. They got a new album coming out this summer. I'm Brian Curry, and summer is the season for beachside cocktails and rooftop happy hours, and bartenders and mixologists are sharing which ones they expect to be everywhere this year. Classic drinks like Palomas and Spritzes of all kinds will be sticking around for summer. According to cocktail experts, gimlets and passion fruit margaritas also among popular drinks this summer.
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0: Luke Bryan, country, and she knows it. Luke on the road this year, the Word on the Street tour, along with Shane Prophet, Zach John King, and others. I'm Brian Curry. Coming up, Ty Myers.
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4: 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I wouldn't, because that's not cool. How would you like to be tried without a jury? I wouldn't, because that's not cool. 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Learn your rights as a U.S. citizen so you know what to do in these situations. 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
5: Flood watch continues until 7 p.m. tomorrow night. Cloudy tonight with a chance of thunderstorms. Lows around 68. Southerly winds 5 to 10 miles an hour. Overcast again tomorrow. Thunderstorms likely. Daytime highs approaching 84. Lows level off around 71 tomorrow night. Storms likely. From the WAIN Weather Center, meteorologist Derek Height. Currently 75.
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0: Graylin James, Water at a Wedding. And I'm Brian Curry. And coming up, more country hits.
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6: 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Winners must appear in person with proper positive legal identification to claim any prize Monday through Friday, excluding holidays, within 30 days, so the prize will be forfeited. Prizes will not be mailed or delivered. Any winner under the age of 18 must be accompanied by a parent or legal guardian. No trade or cash equivalent will be awarded for any contest prize. Any person or persons found to be in violation of these contest rules before, during, or after the respective contest or giveaway will be disqualified and will not be eligible for future contests and giveaways.
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1: ABC News, I'm Stephanie Officer. Even as the U.S. blockade over the Strait of Hormuz continues, President Trump claimed today negotiations with Iran are continuing steadily. ABC's Jonathan Carl.
2: I spoke with President Trump just a short while ago over the phone. He insisted that talks are actively underway with the Iranians right now, telling me repeatedly he doesn't want anything to get in the way of his deal, saying, quote, we're trying to finish it up.
1: More than 30 million Americans under alert tonight for severe weather as a series of storms takes aim at the middle of the country. ABC News chief meteorologist Ginger Zee.
3: Tornado warning just popped south and east of Denver. We've already seen ping pong ball sized hail into Nebraska, parts of Kansas. There will be more warnings on the map. Some of them go until 11 p.m., but the flood watches are still up. Kansas City down to Atlanta and including Louisville.
1: OpenAI filed preliminary paperwork with the SEC today that would lead the way to it becoming a publicly traded company. This is ABC News.
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8: A flood watch continues until 7 p.m. tomorrow night. Cloudy tonight with a chance of thunderstorms. Lows around 68. Southerly winds 5 to 10 miles an hour. Overcast again tomorrow. Thunderstorms likely. Daytime highs approaching 84. Lows level off around 71. Tomorrow night, storms likely. From the WAIN Weather Center, meteorologist Derek Height. Currently 75.
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0: Stella Lefty, Boston. It's new music, and she's from Chicago. I'm Brian Curry. How's it going? Happy Monday. Hope you're having a great start to your week. Dirk Bentley on the way.
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8: A flood watch continues until 7 p.m. tomorrow night. Cloudy tonight with a chance of thunderstorms. Lows around 68. Southerly winds 5 to 10 miles an hour. Overcast again tomorrow. Thunderstorms likely. Daytime highs approaching 84. Lows level off around 71. Tomorrow night, storms likely. From the WAIN Weather Center, meteorologist Derek Height. Currently 75.
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0: That's Kenny Chesney, his new one, Carry On. He's been putting the final touches on his 21st album. I'm Brian Curry, and more country hits on the way.
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6: 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Prizes will not be mailed or delivered. Any winner under the age of 18 must be accompanied by a parent or legal guardian. No trade or cash equivalent will be awarded for any contest prize. Any person or persons found to be in violation of these contest rules before, during, or after the respective contest or giveaway will be disqualified and will not be eligible for future contests and giveaways.
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1: ABC News, I'm Stephanie Officer. Even as the U.S. blockade over the Strait of Hormuz continues, President Trump claimed today negotiations with Iran are continuing steadily. ABC's Jonathan Carl.
2: I spoke with President Trump just a short while ago over the phone. He insisted that talks are actively underway with the Iranians right now, telling me repeatedly he doesn't want anything to get in the way of his deal, saying, quote, we're trying to finish it up.
1: More than 30 million Americans under alert tonight for severe weather as a series of storms takes aim at the middle of the country. ABC News chief meteorologist Ginger Z.
3: Tornado warning just popped south and east of Denver. We've already seen ping pong ball sized hail into Nebraska, parts of Kansas. There will be more warnings on the map. Some of them go until 11 p.m., but the flood watches are still up. Kansas City down to Atlanta and including Louisville.
1: OpenAI filed preliminary paperwork with the SEC today that would lead the way to it becoming a publicly traded company. This is ABC News.
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8: A flood watch continues until 7 p.m. tomorrow night. Cloudy tonight with a chance of thunderstorms. Lows around 68. Southerly winds 5 to 10 miles an hour. Overcast again tomorrow. Thunderstorms likely. Daytime highs approaching 84. Lows level off around 71. Tomorrow night, storms likely. From the WAIN Weather Center, meteorologist Derek Height. Currently 75.
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0: Ella Langley, Be Her, and I'm Brian Curry, and it wasn't that long ago when eggs were the biggest indicator of how out of hand prices at grocery stores have gotten. Now that those prices have become more reasonable, it stands to reason that something else had to go up, right? Well, today, that thing is the tomato. Over the past year, prices for tomatoes have skyrocketed 40%. Most of the U.S. tomato supply comes from Mexico, so the issue is being blamed on a combination of trade policy and extreme weather. So there you go. Always something, right? More country hits on the way.
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in his booster seat, knowing that he couldn't have the toy till his nuggets were gone. 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

0: Corey Kent and Co-Wetzel, Rocky Mountain Low, and I'm Brian Curry. How's it going? Hope you're having a great start to your week. Morgan Wallen on the way.
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11: A flood watch continues until 7 p.m. tomorrow night. Cloudy tonight with a chance of thunderstorms. Lows around 68. Southerly winds 5 to 10 miles an hour. Overcast again tomorrow. Thunderstorms likely. Daytime highs approaching 84. Lows level off around 71. Tomorrow night, storms likely. From the WAIN Weather Center, meteorologist Derek Height. Currently 75.
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0: Stephen Wilson Jr., Gary, and I'm Brian Curry. Have a great rest of your night. 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
8: 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Winners must appear in person with proper positive legal identification. Claim any prize Monday through Friday, excluding holidays, within 30 days, so the prize will be forfeited. Prizes will not be mailed or delivered. Any winner under the age of 18 must be accompanied by a parent or legal guardian. No trade or cash equivalent will be awarded for any contest prize. Any person or persons found to be in violation of these contest rules before, during, or after the respective contest or giveaway will be disqualified and will not be eligible for future contests and giveaways.
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1: ABC News, I'm Stephanie Officer. President Donald Trump tonight became the first sitting U.S. president to attend an NBA Finals game. Many are criticizing that decision for bringing with him strict security measures in and around Madison Square Garden and shutting out Knicks fans outside the arena for its traditional watch party. New York Senate Minority Leader Chuck Schumer among the Democrats slamming the president's choice.
2: Tonight ought to be all about the game, the players, and the fans. But Donald Trump wants to make tonight all about himself.
1: A sailor is dead, another in custody, after a shooting on the carrier USS John F. Kennedy over the weekend. Officials say around 5:15 Sunday morning, they responded to the shooting at Virginia's Newport News Shipbuilding Shipyard. A Navy spokesperson has identified the victim as boatswain's mate seaman Jesse Braswell. Another sailor was placed in pretrial confinement in connection with Braswell's death. Charges have not yet been filed. This is ABC News.
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8: A flood watch continues until 7 p.m. tomorrow night. Cloudy tonight with a chance of thunderstorms. Lows around 68. Southerly winds 5 to 10 miles an hour. Overcast again tomorrow. Thunderstorms likely. Daytime highs approaching 84. Lows level off around 71. Tomorrow night, storms likely. From the WAIN Weather Center, meteorologist Derek Height. Currently 75.
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Boy, did you see that story on the news about that truck that was carrying fireworks caught fire on a Tennessee interstate the other day? Smoke and firecrackers and bottle rockets, everything just shooting off. What a party that was.

0: medicine. So let me tell you what happened with some medicine the other day. We had to call the poison control center, the animal poison control center, because my wife accidentally, well, she dropped some Lexapro on the floor. And our German Shepherd got two pieces and ate them before she could do anything about it. We didn't know what to do. I Googled it. She was like, well, just make them puke. And I Googled it. They said, no, don't make them puke. So we called this animal control, poison control line, and it's $90 for a consultation, basically, where they tell you what to do. $90. Can you believe that? So they ask us a bunch of questions. Then they say, okay, we're going to put you through here, and you pay for this. And then when you come back, after you pay, we'll tell you what you should do next. Basically, they said, it's only two pills and your dog's 85 pounds. It's not a toxic level. So just monitor them. That was $90, $89. A little ridiculous, don't you think? Yeah, so be careful with your medicine. Could end up costing you a lot of money.
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0: Carolyn Jones. You're it for me, honey. My name is Penrod. Do you think somebody from the afterlife is trying to contact you? A lot of people believe that, hey, maybe it's your dad. Maybe it's your nana, your mom, your brother, sister. I don't know. But is there a certain song that keeps getting played and you're like, huh, I keep hearing this song. Maybe it's a smell that pops up out of nowhere. You know, maybe it's like the smell of a pipe. I don't know. Flickering light bulb, something like that. Those are common signs that, you know, according to experts, I don't know who these experts are, that somebody from the afterlife is trying to contact you. Mm-hmm. Vivid dreams, electronics acting crazy, animals behaving differently. Do you have any of that stuff happen in your life? I'd love to hear about it. 888-PENROD1. Leave me a voice message. I want to know, because that's cool. We'll see. Maybe we can get a psychic in here, have a seance, whatever they do. I don't know, but let's try it.
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10: A flood watch continues until 7 p.m. tomorrow night. Cloudy tonight with a chance of thunderstorms. Lows around 68. Southerly winds 5 to 10 miles an hour. Overcast again tomorrow. Thunderstorms likely. Daytime highs approaching 84. Lows level off around 71 tomorrow night. Storms likely. From the WAIN Weather Center, meteorologist Derek Height. Currently 75.
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0: Got to get to drinking. My name is Benrod. So apparently there's a body part that may predict your risk of heart disease. And it's not a body part you might be thinking of. Not your waistline, not the swelling around your ankles or those spider veins you got on your legs. Don't get me wrong. Those really aren't that good. But they say this one body part, kind of helps diagnose a lot of things. Everything from cardiac arrest to stroke to coronary artery disease. It's the Frank's sign. Do you know what that is? It's your earlobe. Yeah, earlobes, they really have no major biological role, but they do have a rich blood supply, which can help indicate potential heart issues. So this Frank's sign is a diagonal crease or wrinkle in the earlobe that reaches a 45-degree angle. That subtle mark could determine, you got something going on. Yeah, this based on some studies that was done. So check out your lobes. See, I'm looking at a picture where they got that little crease there. I do not have that because I have an earring that goes through that specific location. So I don't know if that precludes me from having any heart issues. I'm going to say it does. At least I hope so.
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7: 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Winners must appear in person with proper positive legal identification. 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Prizes will not be mailed or delivered. Any winner under the age of 18 must be accompanied by a parent or legal guardian. No trade or cash equivalent will be awarded for any contest prize. Any person or persons found to be in violation of these contest rules before, during, or after the respective contest or giveaway will be disqualified and will not be eligible for future contests and giveaways.
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1: ABC News, I'm Stephanie Officer. He is now the first sitting U.S. president to attend an NBA Finals game Monday. President Trump at Madison Square Garden to watch Game 3 of the New York Knicks versus San Antonio Spurs, invited by the owner. Yet when his face was shown on the Jumbotron, New Yorkers had this frosty response. Police in South Philadelphia continue searching for a pair of suspects involved in the murder of a rising Penn State senior over the weekend. New surveillance video capturing 22-year-old Billy Schmidt's final moments chasing the suspects after they reportedly stole his cell phone during a night out watching the NBA Finals. One of the two unidentified suspects then pulling out a gun and firing at Schmidt, hitting him in the chest and killing him. His father, Bill Schmidt, telling ABC News,
2: "I want to find the two people and make them pay."
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4: WAI in weather.
5: A flood watch remains in effect. Chance of thunderstorms overnight. Otherwise, cloudy skies expected. Lows dip down to about 68. Southerly winds 5 to 10 miles an hour. Cloudy skies again Tuesday. Storms likely. High of 84. Partly cloudy skies Tuesday night. Thunderstorms likely. Lows dip down to about 71. From the WAIN Weather Center, meteorologist Derek Hite. Right now, it's 75 degrees.
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John Party, it's Head Over Boots. My name is Benrod. If your boots are overhead, that's when you got a problem. Unless you've got them in the overhead compartment on a plane. Yeah, otherwise, if your boots are over your head, you're on your back, chances are, and you're probably not comfortable. Get ahead.

0: Do you think tipping is getting out of hand? Hell yeah, you do, right? I know I do. 78% of Americans believe, yep, it's becoming ridiculous. Yeah, well, nearly half of them say they've already cut back on tips. Yep, the budget's just not there for it, they say. The restaurant technology company Pomp Menu suggesting a growing backlash against the consumers see the relentless tip requests on the screens, you know, because everybody's got these little things here, pay right at the table, press this button. And I've noticed a lot of places that hold 15%, you don't see that much. No, you see 18%, you see 20%, you see 22%. How about you don't see anything, and if I want a tip, I'll put it on there. I'm tired of it. Tipping's just getting out of hand, and it's all over in places that we normally wouldn't tip. 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Or Burger King, or Wendy's, or Culver's, or wherever else. 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
5: If flood watch remains in effect, chance of thunderstorms overnight, otherwise cloudy skies expected. Lows dip down to about 68, southerly winds 5 to 10 miles an hour. Cloudy skies again Tuesday, storms likely, high of 84. Partly cloudy skies Tuesday night, thunderstorms likely, lows dip down to about 71. From the WAIN Weather Center, meteorologist Derek Height. Right now, it's 75 degrees.
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0: Speaking of fireworks, a truck carrying loads of fireworks caught fire and exploded on a Tennessee highway this past weekend on I-75. Everything was, well, basically at a standstill north of Hamilton County, Tennessee. Well, the truck started smoking on the side of the road. The box truck just started pop, pop, pop, pop. It was like pyrotechnics going off, according to reports. Explosions, the whole trailer just have been for ride. Yeah, there's really nothing left of the trailer. But it put on a pretty good show for those people stuck in traffic waiting for it.
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6: 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Winners must appear in person with proper positive legal identification. 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Prizes will not be mailed or delivered. Any winner under the age of 18 must be accompanied by a parent or legal guardian. No trade or cash equivalent will be awarded for any contest prize. Any person or persons found to be in violation of these contest rules before, during, or after the respective contest or giveaway will be disqualified and will not be eligible for future contests and giveaways.
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1: ABC News, I'm Stephanie Officer. He is now the first sitting U.S. president to attend an NBA Finals game Monday. President Trump at Madison Square Garden to watch Game 3 of the New York Knicks versus San Antonio Spurs, invited by the owner. Yet when his face was shown on the Jumbotron, New Yorkers had this frosty response. Police in South Philadelphia continue searching for a pair of suspects involved in the murder of a rising Penn State senior over the weekend. New surveillance video capturing 22-year-old Billy Schmidt's final moments chasing the suspects after they reportedly stole his cell phone during a night out watching the NBA Finals. One of the two unidentified suspects then pulling out a gun and firing at Schmidt, hitting him in his chest and killing him. His father, Bill Schmidt, telling ABC News,
2: "I want to find the two people and make them pay."
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3: I've been telling you all about the secret war on our cash and the free

0: 24. Partly cloudy skies Tuesday night. Thunderstorms likely. Lows dip down to about 71. From the WAIN Weather Center, meteorologist Derek Height. Right now, it's 75 degrees.
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So a dude is going to climb Mount Kilimanjaro for his 90th birthday. Art Ulean is his name. Maybe they should rename it Mount Kilimanjaro, because 90 years old, going to climb a mountain, is that really a thing you should do at that age? Doesn't he have family that can say, listen, Art, this probably isn't a good thing to do? Stay cut for your dad trying.

0: You like soccer? I'm not a huge fan, I'll be honest with you. We got this World Cup thing coming up in, what, 5 days, 6 days, something like that. And the smallest country ever will be there playing, Curaçao. Yeah, they're the biggest miracle story, according to this news report. The Caribbean island nation has a population of 158,000. But, you know, they are just a couple days away from being the tiniest team to ever grace the World Cup competition. Apparently, they train barefoot on the beach. They travel on a school bus with no windows. You know, this is kind of the first time a lot of the players have been going abroad to be part of the World Cup. So it kind of gives me like, what was that movie? Cool Runnings. Almost gives me like a Cool Runnings vibe. I don't know if they much about the team, but I might have to watch just to see the Curaçao team. Maybe we need to get, maybe we'll get a Curaçao hat or a jersey. I don't know.
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0: you smoke? I'm sorry, it's bad for you. Do you vape? Maybe you have started vaping because you wanted to quit smoking. Well, more and more studies are coming out saying swapping cigarettes for vapes does not significantly reduce the risk of lung cancer. Nope. How about you just stop altogether? I know. People say it's tough. I can't say if it's tough or not to stop because I've never smoked. I have chewed, and I quit chewing cold turkey. Just said, it got too expensive, and I was done with that. Now, I'll be honest with you. I do have the non-nicotine, non-tobacco chew, like basically tea leaves, because I like the taste of it. And I guess it's the oral fixation thing of it. But the whole addicted to the whatever was in the chew, because I used to chew Skoal, I'll be honest with you. But I was able to quit cold turkey. I know it's a lot harder for some people, but if you think you've switched over to the vape because, well, I don't want to, you know, get lung cancer. Well, there's issues out there. Mm-hmm. And I'll tell you what, too. My son is 26, and he's got blood clots in his lungs, and he vaped. Doesn't vape anymore, but he did.
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3: Not on my watch, they say, as they volunteer to serve. Not on my watch, they say, as they leave their families behind to keep the rest of ours safe. As they move out, stand firm, and take fire. So, not on our watch, we say, to the severely ill or injured veterans who can't get the care they deserve. 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
6: A flood watch remains in effect. Chance of thunderstorms overnight. Otherwise, cloudy skies expected. Lows dip down to about 68. Southerly winds 5 to 10 miles an hour. Cloudy skies again Tuesday. Storms likely. High of 84. Partly cloudy skies Tuesday night. Thunderstorms likely. Lows dip down to about 71. From the WAIN Weather Center, meteorologist Derek Height. Right now, it's 75 degrees.
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0: So I read that I need to get a peacock. I don't know where I'm going to keep a peacock, but I'm going to get a pet peacock if that's possible. Because I read that peacocks hunt, kill, and eat snakes. And I do not like snakes whatsoever. So they actually only eat them when they're hungry. But they'll attack a snake anytime they come across one. So I think whenever I'm out hiking, I should have a peacock with me just in case, because it'll go crazy on a snake. And I don't like snakes. So, and I guess I'm going to learn to like peacocks.
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10: 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Winners must appear in person with proper positive legal identification to claim any prize Monday through Friday, excluding holidays, within 30 days, so the prize will be forfeited. Prizes will not be mailed or delivered. Any winner under the age of 18 must be accompanied by a parent or legal guardian. No trade or cash equivalent will be awarded for any contest prize. Any person or persons found to be in violation of these contest rules before, during, or after the respective contest or giveaway will be disqualified and will not be eligible for future contests and giveaways.
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1: ABC News, I'm Stephanie Officer. During a telerally for Tuesday's primary elections in Kentucky Monday, President Trump proclaimed he thinks the war with Iran will be wrapped up in the coming days.
2: And I think we are winning that battle, but you're really going to win it over the next 2 weeks when we declare total victory. It'll be a total victory. It'll happen very soon.
1: Texas farmers remain concerned as additional cases of the New World screwworm are found in the state, threatening to impact the nation's cattle industry. ABC's Melissa Adan.
3: Agricultural communities across the country are concerned for potential economic losses due to infected livestock.
4: Because this is spread by a fly, the organism that spreads this disease can rapidly go through an entire herd of cattle and make all of them sick. So that's very concerning to the people in the agriculture world.
3: The USDA is warning pet and livestock owners to check their animals for any draining or enlarged wounds or lesions.
1: This is ABC News.
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2: A flood watch remains in effect. Chance of thunderstorms overnight. Otherwise, cloudy skies expected. Lows dip down to about 68. Southerly winds 5 to 10 miles an hour. Cloudy skies again Tuesday. Storms likely. High of 84. Partly cloudy skies Tuesday night. Thunderstorms likely. Lows dip down to about 71. From the WAIN Weather Center, I'm meteorologist Derek Hype. Right now, it's 75 degrees.
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So I don't know if this is true or if it's just a rumor. I know Post Malone and Jelly Roll out touring together right now. And I saw a rumor that they're not getting along. Not sure if it's true or not. Just have to wait to see if anything more develops.

0: country. 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She'll tell you she is. My name is Penrod. So there's people out there that are putting pickles in Sauvignon Blanc. Yeah, this is a trend going on TikTok, which is kind of funny because about a year ago, I don't know if you remember, people were putting jalapenos in white wine. How about we just drink it as is? We don't need to add stupid things to it. 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No jalapenos, no pickles. I had pickled beer once. It was disgusting.
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0: You know, as this summer is right about here, you might have a honey-do list, and part of that honey-do list might be paint. Got to paint the house, some interior walls or something like that. Maybe the fence. I don't know. Sherwin-Williams, they're paint people, you know. They have come up with the loneliest color so far. This is the color that's rarely purchased. I don't know why they keep it then if nobody's purchasing it. The color is called Offbeat Green. I don't know. Some people might like it. They say it looks like broccoli or asparagus soup, which to me is green. I don't know why they call it Offbeat Green, because to me, broccoli is green. Like, if you were to say, what color is broccoli? I would say it's green. I would not say that it's Offbeat Green. It's just green. But that's the color right now, Offbeat Green. If you want to, you know, maybe make it feel better.
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7: A flood watch continues until 7 p.m. tonight. Mainly cloudy skies overnight with a slight chance for storms. Lows level off around 69. Southerly winds around 5 miles an hour. Cloudy skies expected Tuesday. Storms likely. Daytime highs approaching 84. Thunderstorms likely Tuesday night. Lows level off around 71. Mainly cloudy. From the WAIN Weather Center, I'm meteorologist Derek Height. Currently 75.
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0: boots off. John Party, there's a guy in Florida that had more than his boots off. Yes, he was caught in his front yard watering his lawn. Yeah, in front of the neighbors. But he had his hose in one hand.
1: Well, and his personal hose in the other hand.
0: Yes. Mm-hmm. Right in front of everybody. There was even a little girl in the neighborhood. So he's been charged with vulgar, indecent public nudity, lewd, and lascivious exhibition. I don't even know if I said that word right. But yeah, Gary Golter is 79 years old. 80 years old. Really? 80 years old he's out there holding this junk in front of people. That's gross.
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8: 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Winners must appear in person with proper positive legal identification to claim any prize Monday through Friday, excluding holidays, within 30 days, so the prize will be forfeited. Prizes will not be mailed or delivered. Any winner under the age of 18 must be accompanied by a parent or legal guardian. No trade or cash equivalent will be awarded for any contest prize. Any person or persons found to be in violation of these contest rules before, during, or after the respective contest or giveaway will be disqualified and will not be eligible for future contests and giveaways.
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Hey girl, what's up? I know it's late, but I knew you'd pick it up. Nah, I ain't drunk. Okay, maybe I do have a little buzz, but that song came on and I just thought what harm could come from one little call.

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1: ABC News, I'm Stephanie Officer. During a telerally for Tuesday's primary elections in Kentucky Monday, President Trump proclaimed he thinks the war with Iran will be wrapped up in the coming days.
2: And I think we are winning that battle, but you're really going to win it over the next 2 weeks when we declare total victory. It'll be a total victory. It'll happen very soon.
1: Texas farmers remain concerned as additional cases of the New World screwworm are found in the state, threatening to impact the nation's cattle industry. ABC's Melissa Adan.
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3: A flood watch continues until 7 p.m. tonight. Mainly cloudy skies overnight with a slight chance for storms. Lows level off around 69. Southerly winds around 5 miles an hour. Cloudy skies expected Tuesday. Storms likely. Daytime highs approaching 84. Thunderstorms likely Tuesday night. Lows level off around 71. Mainly cloudy. From the WAIN Weather Center, I'm meteorologist Derek Height. Currently 75.
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Jason Aldean, my name is Penrod, working into your Tuesday. Are you low on cash? Well, there's a class action lawsuit against Facebook about selling your information. There's like $700 million up for grabs.

0: You ever watch that Guy Fieri show? Have you noticed that they do a lot of cutting when he's eating? There's a streamer out there who pointed out, and I want to go back and start watching more. He says Guy never actually swallows the food that he's supposed to be eating. Yeah, they use camera cuts a lot so he can actually spit it out. He even hides food in his cheeks sometimes. Now I want to go back and watch more episodes. And I'm not even, I mean, I think the guy's okay. You know, he doesn't do not much for me. Because he got that Diners, Drive-In, and Dives, right? Now I'm going to have to go watch it because I want to see if he's spitting it out or not.
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0: still a lefty. It's Boston. My name is Penrod. Do you believe in luck? New poll asks people, how much do you believe in luck? And it plays in your life on a scale of 1 to 10. Top answer, 6 or 7. 6, 7. Yeah, they say that luck is something to do in your life. I think they're, I wouldn't go as high as say 6 or 7 with luck. Do you believe in luck, or is it just, do you believe in karma? Do you believe in fate? Do you believe the opportunity is what you make it? Yeah, I say there's got to be a little luck in there. Just a little.
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11: Flood watch continues until 7 p.m. tonight. Mainly cloudy skies overnight with a slight chance for storms. Lows level off around 69. Southerly winds around 5 miles an hour. Cloudy skies expected Tuesday. Storms likely. Daytime highs approaching 84. Thunderstorms likely Tuesday night. Lows level off around 71. Mainly cloudy. From the WAIN Weather Center, I'm meteorologist Derek Height. Currently 75.
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0: You have a camper? My wife and I actually had talked about at one point getting a camper. But you know what? I don't like sweating. And I'm like, maybe we should just get a hotel if we want to go somewhere. I mean, I have a tent that I use it when I go fishing. Like, and it's only to sleep. Like, because if I'm fishing for a couple days, it's like I go there, set it up, I sleep in it, then I get up and go fishing in the morning. That's it. So, and if it gets too hot, I'll go to a hotel. Like, having a camper, to me, just seems like I'm going to be hot all the time without the comforts of an actual bed. Because the camper beds I've slept in, they're not that comfortable. I mean, unless you're going to put, like, a, you know, a nectar bed in a camper, it ain't no good. I'm sorry.
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6: 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Winners must appear in person with proper positive legal identification to claim any prize Monday through Friday, excluding holidays, within 30 days, so the prize will be forfeited. Prizes will not be mailed or delivered. Any winner under the age of 18 must be accompanied by a parent or legal guardian. No trade or cash equivalent will be awarded for any contest prize. Any person or persons found to be in violation of these contest rules before, during, or after the respective contest or giveaway will be disqualified and will not be eligible for future contests and giveaways.
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Today is National Strawberry Rhubarb Pie Day. Ooh, that sounds delicious. I like rhubarb. Not a lot of people like rhubarb. I sure do, though. After all the-

0: So a new nationwide survey found that 78% of Americans believe this tipping culture has become ridiculous. Yes, a lot of people are cutting back on gratuities. I sure have. I mean, if the person does a good job, sure, I'll give them a tip. But according to a survey of 1,000 adults, 44% of consumers say they're tipping less this year than they were last year. People are just tired of seeing tips popping up in places, really, that there shouldn't be tips. And if you notice, like, now, like, you don't get the 15% thing. A lot of times they're ahead. Like, they'll put 20, 22%, 25%. It's like, really? How about 3%? Because the person didn't do a very good job. How about I give it to you in cash? Because it's probably worth more. Because if I put it on the debit card, the person's going to have to either pay more taxes on it or who knows if they even get it. I think the tipping culture is getting out of hand.
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5: 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Winners must appear in person with proper positive legal identification to claim any prize Monday through Friday, excluding holidays, within 30 days, so the prize will be forfeited. Prizes will not be mailed or delivered. Any winner under the age of 18 must be accompanied by a parent or legal guardian. No trade or cash equivalent will be awarded for any contest prize. Any person or persons found to be in violation of these contest rules before, during, or after the respective contest or giveaway will be disqualified and will not be eligible for future contests and giveaways.
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0: You want to avoid a ride in an ambulance? Well, I don't know if we can avoid it, because there's something called Frank's sign. Have you heard of this Frank's sign? Apparently, it's a diagonal crease or a wrinkle in your earlobe that reaches a 45-degree angle. And based on a study, they found that a whole bunch of people who had a stroke had this Frank's thing in their ear. Yeah, I don't get that, the Frank's sign in their ear. Yeah, they say the earlobe could be help with subtle signs of having a heart problem. So I got nice earlobes, I think. I mean, they got holes in them, but I think my earlobes are pretty nice. I don't know who says that's a nice earlobe, but I think my earlobes are pretty nice. What's yours look like?
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12: A flood watch continues. Chance of thunderstorms
13: overnight, otherwise cloudy skies expected. Lows level off around 69. Winds out of the south, 5 to 10 miles per hour. Cloudy skies expected again Tuesday. Thunderstorms likely. Daytime highs approaching 84. Storms likely Tuesday night. Lows dip down to about 71. Mainly cloudy skies expected. From the WAIN Weather Center, I'm meteorologist Paul Trombley. Right now, it's 75 degrees.
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1: WAIN, on the air since 1951, playing the best tunes just for you.

0: think is you drunk. It's Riley Green. It's Penrod. Do you think somebody from the afterlife is trying to connect with you?
1: Yeah.
0: Uh-huh. There's some signs, according to researchers, that claim proved a loved one is trying to contact you, like a certain song that just keeps popping up over and over again. A familiar smell. Maybe that's a fart, though, I guess, you know. A flickering light bulb. They're just some of the signs that could be somebody might be trying to connect with you from the afterlife. Electronics acting strangely. Animal behavior changing without any warning. Any of those things affect you at all? Well, maybe somebody's trying to reach you. Maybe they're just saying, look out next time you cross the street. I don't know.
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6: 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Winners must appear in person with proper positive legal identification to claim any prize Monday through Friday, excluding holidays, within 30 days, so the prize will be forfeited. Prizes will not be mailed or delivered. Any winner under the age of 18 must be accompanied by a parent or legal guardian. No trade or cash equivalent will be awarded for any contest prize. Any person or persons found to be in violation of these contest rules before, during, or after the respective contest or giveaway will be disqualified and will not be eligible for future contests and giveaways.
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0: officer. He is now the first sitting U.S. president to attend an NBA Finals game Monday. President Trump at Madison Square Garden to watch Game 3 of the New York Knicks versus San Antonio Spurs, invited by the owner. Yet when his face was shown on the Jumbotron, New Yorkers had this frosty response. Police in South Philadelphia continue searching for a pair of suspects involved in the murder of a rising Penn State senior over the weekend. New surveillance video capturing 22-year-old Billy Schmidt's final moments chasing the suspects after they reportedly stole his cell phone during a night out watching the NBA Finals. One of the two unidentified suspects then pulling out a gun and firing at Schmidt, hitting him in the chest and killing him. His father, Bill Schmidt, telling ABC News,
1: "I want to find the two people and make them pay."
0: This is ABC News.
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5: WAIN weather.
6: A flood watch continues until 7 p.m. tonight. Storms likely today. Otherwise, cloudy skies expected. Daytime highs approaching 84. Winds out of the southwest, 8 to 15 miles per hour. Storms likely tonight. Lows level off around 71. Mainly cloudy skies expected. Chance for storms tomorrow. Highs around 90. Sunshine mixed with clouds at times. From the WAIN Weather Center, I'm meteorologist Paul Trombley. Currently, it's 75 degrees.
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Good morning, 5:06 Central, 6:06 Eastern. Just Two More Times Ticking next. Now it's Josh Ross, Hate How You Look on WABC.

0: just more on Hot Country 93.5, today's best new country. Good morning, it's Josh McKinney, 512 Central, 612 Eastern, partly cloudy, 72 on your Tuesday. Hope you have a terrific day today. Fantastic this week. First and foremost, this morning, flood watch remains in effect through 7 p.m. Central, 8 p.m. Eastern. This evening, we'll have a full look at that updated WAIN forecast later in the hour. Be sure to keep that umbrella and rain gear handy today. More rain, heavy rain at times headed our way throughout the day today and this evening. Full look at the forecast later in the hour. 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
5: A flood watch continues until 7 p.m. tonight. Storms likely today. Otherwise, cloudy skies expected. Daytime highs approaching 84. Winds out of the southwest, 8 to 15 miles per hour. Storms likely tonight. Lows level off around 71. Mainly cloudy skies expected. Chance for storms tomorrow. Highs around 90. Sunshine mixed with clouds at times. From the WAIN Weather Center, I'm meteorologist Paul Trombley. Right now, it's 72 degrees.
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On the way, Luke Combs, Morgan Wallen, Just In Case, and news ready to go at the bottom of the hour. Now it's Graylin James, Water at a Wedding. 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
2: Governor Andy Beshear's profile continues to grow among the top Democrat politicians in the nation. Beshear traveled to Des Moines, Iowa yesterday to help rally for the state's Democratic nominee for governor, Rob Sands. Beshear heads up the Democratic Governors Association and has made visits to other early primary states, including New Hampshire and South Carolina, in recent months. Many political strategists speculate that Beshear is setting up a run for the White House in 2028. Students at Western Kentucky University are expected to pay more in tuition next year. The WKU Board of Regents has passed a budget that includes a tuition hike of over $200 annually. This is the sixth year in a row that rates have increased at the university. Housing is also going up by 5% for next year. I'm Joe Lincoln.
1: This is the Kentucky News Network.
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6: 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From the National Weather Service in Louisville, a flood watch remains in effect until 7 p.m. Central, 8 p.m. Eastern this evening. Please monitor forecast to be prepared to take action should flash flood warnings be issued. That is a slow-moving weather system slides on through today, bringing tons of moisture and muggy conditions to us. Periods of showers and storms through this evening will lead to widespread rainfall amounts between 1 and 2.5 inches across the area. However, locally heavy rainfall amounts could range anywhere between 3 and 6 inches. Amounts over 3 inches in a short period of time will lead to localized flash flooding concerns. Increased heat and continued muggy conditions are then expected for midweek as heat indices rise well into the 90s. Sheriff's Office assisting probation and parole officers to arrest a Columbia man on multiple charges. Back on Friday, the Adair County Sheriff's Office responded to 12431 Edmonton Road to assist probation and parole officers on a home visit. Deputy Sheriff Emily Wall arrested Nathan Chandler, 45, of Columbia, and charged him with persistent felony offender, possession of a firearm, and possession of a handgun by a convicted felon. Columbia, Adair County, Breeding, and Nifley Fire Departments raised $67,431 for the Crusade for Children. The update from Mr. Grant Lloyd, quote, "Thank you, Adair County. We are incredibly grateful for your continued support of the 73rd Annual Crusade for Children. This is a truly special cause with 100% of the funds raised coming right back into our community to support local children through programs like our school system and other vital services. We are proud to share that the Columbia Adair County Fire Department raised a total of $63,850. This effort would not have been possible without the dedication of our Crusade Chairman, Philip Richard, who put in countless hours behind the scenes, along with the hard work of our volunteer firefighters and their families. From the pancake breakfast and chili supper to the roadblocks, their commitment made a huge impact. We would also like to extend a sincere thank you to the Breeding Area Volunteer Fire Department and Nifley Area Volunteer Fire Departments for their continued partnership, both in raising funds and assisting with roadblocks this year. Together, all three departments departments raised a combined total of, for Adair County, $67,431 for the Crusade for Children. Your generosity continues to make a difference in the lives of children right here in Adair County. We couldn't do it without you. Close quote. That from Grant Loy, Clement Adair County Fire Department. An update from Joy Ministries, quote, it is Mission Week, our favorite week of the year. Pray for all the young people and workers this week. Prayers for safety, spiritual growth, strong Christian friendships to be built, and our students to go home with a heart to love and serve everywhere they go. Close quote. Amen. An update from Joy Ministries. The story we have for you in its entirety on our website. Kentucky State Police investigation of a murder results in a guilty verdict. The jury recommending a life sentence for 21-year-old Lee Maynard. All the details, 935WAIN.com and 1019WAIN.com.
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10: A flood watch continues until 7 p.m. tonight. Storms likely today. Otherwise, cloudy skies expected. Daytime highs approaching 84. Winds out of the southwest, 8 to 15 miles per hour. Storms likely tonight. Lows level off around 71. Mainly cloudy skies expected. Chance for storms tomorrow. Highs around 90. Sunshine mixed with clouds at times. From the WAIN Weather Center, I'm meteorologist Paul Trombley. Right now, it's 72 degrees.
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6: 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WAIN forecast. Keep that umbrella and rain gear handy. 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

0: 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Good morning. It's Josh McKinney, 544 Central, 644 Eastern. Rain 72 on your Tuesday. Hope you have a terrific day today. Fantastic this week. Take a look at that updated WAIN forecast. Flood watch remains in effect through 7 p.m. Central, 8 p.m. Eastern this evening. Showers and thunderstorms today. Muggy, high of 84. Today, tonight, a 60% chance of showers and thunderstorms. Mostly cloudy tonight, a low of around 71. Wednesday, 40% chance of showers and thunderstorms tomorrow, mainly before noon. Mostly cloudy, gradually becoming sunny tomorrow, a high of 90 tomorrow. Wednesday night, mostly clear, low of around 72. Thursday, sunshine. Looks like maybe one of our few dry days as of now. Thursday, sunny, 91. On Thursday night, mostly clear, low of around 73. Friday, an 80% chance of showers and thunderstorms, high of 88. Friday night, 20% chance of showers and thunderstorms, partly cloudy, low of around 65. Saturday, mostly sunny and a high of 86. Shower and thunderstorm chances creeping back into the forecast on Sunday as well. Certainly not going to rain all the time during that stretch, but a good chance of showers and thunderstorms each of the next several days. Sands Thursday and Saturday as of now. Today, showers, thunderstorms, muggy, 84 today. 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Get the current conditions, current temperature, 24/7 local radar, and your weekly extended forecast anytime on our website, 935WAIN.com. 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Winners must appear in person with proper positive legal identification to claim any prize Monday through Friday, excluding holidays, within 30 days, so the prize will be forfeited. Prizes will not be mailed or delivered. Any winner under the age of 18 must be accompanied by a parent or legal guardian. No trade or cash equivalent will be awarded for any contest prize. Any person or persons found to be in violation of these contest rules before, during, or after the respective contest or giveaway will be disqualified and will not be eligible for future contests and giveaways.
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7: A flood watch continues until 7 p.m. tonight. Storms likely today. Otherwise, cloudy skies expected. Daytime highs approaching 84. Winds out of the southwest, 8 to 15 miles per hour. Storms likely tonight. Lows level off around 71. Mainly cloudy skies expected. Chance for storms tomorrow. Highs around 90. Sunshine mixed with clouds at times. From the WAIN Weather Center, I'm meteorologist Paul Trombley. Right now, it's 72 degrees.
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1: Didn't win the lotto, but the dogs won. Didn't bag a big one, but I saw one. Just the things to do, it ain't a long one. So I can't complain.

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1: ABC News, I'm Sherry Preston. A U.S. Army helicopter crashing near the Strait of Hormuz. The two crew members on board not injured, according to President Trump. 44% of Americans tell the Federal Reserve Bank of New York in a new survey that their financial situation is worse than it was a year ago. 13% say it's much worse.
2: The war in Iran, one major factor behind rising costs. President Trump insists the U.S. is nearing a peace deal with Iran.
3: I don't think there are any sticking points. I think we're very in... We're very close to having a very, very good, strong, powerful deal.
2: Telling ABC's Jonathan Carl, we're trying to finish it up. The one with the power wins. We have all the power.
1: ABC's Karen Hua. California state officials say there is nothing weird about the vote counting that takes longer than most elections. It's because so many people use mail-in balloting and the signatures are cross-referenced. The latest count shows Democrat Nithya Raman overtaking Spencer Pratt. This is ABC News.
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7: A flood watch continues until 7 p.m. tonight. Storms likely today. Otherwise, cloudy skies expected. Daytime highs approaching 84. Winds out of the southwest, 8 to 15 miles per hour. Storms likely tonight. Lows level off around 71. Mainly cloudy skies expected. Chance for storms tomorrow. Highs around 90. Sunshine mixed with clouds at times. From the WAIN Weather Center, I'm meteorologist Paul Trombley. Currently 71.
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Tennessee's best new country, Hot Country 93.5. Good morning. 607 Central, 707 Eastern. Keith Urban headed your way next. Plus, in 6 minutes, Hot Country Nashville Notes. 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Ella Langley, Beat Her. 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

0: Ricky Thurman on High Country 93.5. Today's best new country. Good morning. It's Josh McKinney, 614 Central, 714 Eastern. Rain, thunderstorms around the area, 72 on your Tuesday. Hope you have a terrific day today. Fantastic week this week. Before we get to those Hot Country Nashville notes, a reminder, flood watch remains in effect through 7 p.m. Central, 8 p.m. Eastern this evening. Now time for those Hot Country Nashville notes for this Tuesday, June 9th. Riley Green's collecting his seventh career number one as Change My Mind climbs to the top of the media-based country airplay chart. Congratulations to Riley. The news comes as the Alabama natives just locked in the final piece of his total TV domination, having just wrapped his hosting gig on ABC's CMA Fest special, which airs later in the month on the 24th on ABC. This spring, of course, he made his acting debut in Marshall's as Double G. That on CBS. He'll be a coach on NBC's The Voice in the fall. Ironically, Ella Langley, Warren Miss Ellen II, is blocking Riley on the Billboard Country Airplay chart this week, with Be Her grabbing it second week number one. Change My Mind takes number two. Of course, Riley and Ella have two number ones together. You Look Like You Love Me and Don't Mind If I Do. Riley's fourth studio album, That's Just Me, slated for release September 18th. Speaking of Ella Langley, on the Billboard Country Airplay chart, she is still setting records. Be Her currently spending its second week at number one. That makes Ella's second multi-week number one following Houston, Texas, which reigned for 3 weeks in February and March. Still hanging on at number five. It's also her second simultaneous song in the top 10. But that's not all. Since I Can't Love You Anymore with Morgan Wallen is now at number 10, that makes Ella the first woman in history to have three songs in the top 10 at the same time. How about it? Ella Langley. Only Morgan has done that before for a single week in 2023 with Thought You Should Know, Last Night, and One Thing at a Time. I Can't Love You Anymore is Ella's sixth top 10 and Morgan's 24th. Corey Kent's follow-up to his Rocky Mountain Low hit with Cole Wetzel is the new radio single, Empty Words. And finally, in those Hot Country Nashville notes, Jackson Dean's new music video for his latest hit, Make a Liar, is out now. Your Hot Country Nashville notes for this Tuesday, June 9th. 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
6: A flood watch continues until 7 p.m. tonight. Storms likely today. Otherwise, cloudy skies expected. Daytime highs approaching 84. Winds out of the southwest, 8 to 15 miles per hour. Storms likely tonight. Lows level off around 71. Mainly cloudy skies expected. Chance for storms tomorrow. Highs around 90. Sunshine mixed with clouds at times. From the WAIN Weather Center, I'm meteorologist Paul Trombley. Currently 71.
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0: Time for McDonald's Hot Country Music Trivia. Kane Brown on the way, and Kane in the McAdee's Hot Country Music Trivia Spotlight this morning. Which of the following songs is not a Kane Brown hit song? Your options: A, Woman; B, Backseat Driver; or C, Tennessee Orange. Again, Kane Brown in the McAdee's Hot Country Music Trivia Spotlight this morning. Which of the following songs is not a Kane Brown hit song? Your options: A, Woman; B, Backseat Driver; or C, Tennessee Orange. 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Good luck. Here's one of those songs, Woman, Hot Country 93.5.

0: Winner, winner, we have got ourselves a winner. McDonald's Hot Country Music Trivia. Kane Brown in the Mickey D's Hot Country Music Trivia Spotlight this morning. Which of the following songs is not a Kane Brown hit song? Your options, A, Woman. That's a Kane Brown hit song. You just heard it. His current single, Country Radio. B, Backseat Driver. That is also a Kane Brown hit song from 2024, a top two hit. KB, that leaves C, Tennessee Orange. That is not a Kane Brown hit song. That one belongs to Megan Maroney. Congratulations, Marley Douglas, our winner of McDonald's Hot Country Music Trivia. Miss Marley was first one in with correct answer of C, Tennessee Orange. And for that, hooking Marley up with free breakfast to McDonald's. The right way to rise is with McDonald's breakfast menu every single morning. Their kitchen's hum as eggs are on the grill, bacon is sizzled, biscuits are served piping hot. Great breakfast makes for a great day, and we wouldn't have it any other way at McDonald's. Marley, have a wonderful day today. Thank you so very much for listening and playing. We certainly appreciate it. News headed your way at the bottom of the hour. Now it's Zach Top, South Sanity, Hot Country 93.5.
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2: Former state Democratic Senate Whip Dennis Parrott has died. His death was announced Monday on social media by the Democratic Senate caucus. He represented the 10th Senate District from 2011 until 2023. Parrott also worked with Kentucky Crop Insurance and Cecilia Farm Service before retiring. Those in the state government called Parrott a friend, a good man, and a trusted colleague. His cause of death wasn't shared, nor funeral arrangements as of early Tuesday morning. Parrott was 66. Eastern Kentucky University set to offer new options for the students who want to go into the air traffic control field. Starting this upcoming spring, EKU will offer an associate's degree program as well as tower and TRACON simulators with existing flight simulation labs. Eastern Kentucky U is the only FAA-approved program in the Commonwealth. I'm Lee Mowen.
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5: 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From the National Weather Service in Louisville, a flood watch remains in effect through 7 p.m. Central, 8 p.m. Eastern this evening. Monitor forecast and be prepared to take action should flash flood warnings be issued. That as a slow-moving weather system slides on through today, bringing tons of moisture and muggy conditions. Periods of showers and storms through this evening will lead to widespread rainfall amounts between 1 and 2.5 inches across the area. However, locally heavy rainfall amounts could range between 3 to 6 inches. Amounts over 3 inches in a short period of time will lead to some localized flash flooding concerns. Increased heat and continued muggy conditions expected for midweek as heat indices rise well into the 90s. Sheriff's Office assisting probation and parole officers to arrest a Columbia man on multiple charges. Back on Friday, the Deer County Sheriff's Office responded to 12431 Edmonton Road to assist probation and parole officers on a home visit. Deputy Sheriff Emily Wong arrested Nathan Chandler, 45, of Columbia, and charged him with persistent felony possession of a firearm and possession of a handgun by a convicted felon. Columbia Dare County Breeding and Nifley Fire Departments raised $67,431 for the Crusade for Children. That update from Mr. Grant Loy. Quote, thank you, Adair County. We are incredibly grateful for your continued support of the 73rd Annual Crusade for Children. This is a truly special cause, with 100% of the funds raised coming right back into our community to support local children through programs like our school system and other vital services. We are proud to share that the Columbia Dare County Fire Department raised a total of $63,850. This effort would not have been possible without the dedication of our Crusade Chairman, Philip Richard, who put in countless hours behind the scenes, along with the hard work of our volunteer firefighters and their families. From the pancake breakfast and chili supper to the roadblocks, their commitment made a huge impact. We would also like to extend a sincere thank you to the Breeding Area Volunteer Fire Department and Nifley Area Volunteer Fire Department for their continued partnership of both raising funds and assisting with roadblocks this year. Together, all three departments raised a combined total for Adair County of $67,431 for the Crusade for Children. Your generosity continues to make a difference in the lives of children right here. And at Adair County, we couldn't do it without you. Close quote. That update from Grant Loy. An update from Joy Ministries, quote, it's Mission Week, our favorite week of the year. Pray for all the young people and workers this week. Prayers for safety, spiritual growth, strong Christian friendships to be built, and our students to go home with a heart to love and serve everywhere they go. Close quote. That update from Joy Ministries. Story we have for you in its entirety on our website. Kentucky State Police murder investigation results in a guilty verdict. The jury recommending a life sentence for 21-year-old Lee Maynard of Russell Springs. All the details, 935-WAIN.com and 1019-WAIN.com.
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9: A flood watch continues until 7 p.m. tonight. Storms likely today. Otherwise, cloudy skies expected. Daytime highs approaching 84. Winds out of the southwest, 8 to 15 miles per hour. Storms likely tonight. Lows level off around 71. Mainly cloudy skies expected. Chance for storms tomorrow. Highs around 90. Sunshine mixed with clouds at times. From the WAIN Weather Center, I'm meteorologist Paul Trombley. Currently 71.
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0: Best, best new country, hot country, 93.5. Good morning. It's Josh McKinney, 646 Central, 746 Eastern, rain 72 on your Tuesday. Hope you have a terrific day today and a fantastic week this week. Taking a look at that updated WAIN forecast. Flood watch remains in effect through 7 p.m. Central, 8 p.m. Eastern this evening. Showers and thunderstorms today. Muggy, 84 is where we're headed. Tonight, 60% chance of showers and thunderstorms, mostly cloudy, low of around 71 tonight. Wednesday, 40% chance of showers and thunderstorms, mainly before noon tomorrow, mostly cloudy, gradually becoming sunny tomorrow and a high of 90. A hot one in store tomorrow as those muggies continue to hang out with us. Speaking of hanging out, I have got the absolute perfect place for you to beat the muggies and the rain today. Deer County Public Library presenting Unearth a Story summer reading program. Got kicked off last week. Thank you, Columbia and Adair County. Thank you, thank you, thank you for showing up big time last week at the Adair County Public Library. So much so, the lady said, you know what? Let's add a second session. So, 10 a.m. today and 2 p.m. Today. Summer reading continues at the Adair County Public Library. Unearth a Story. Today, feathers, scales, and skin. What did dinosaurs look like? And I have my reading buddy, Tiny the Radio Dino, here with me this morning. Good morning, Tiny. Tiny is orange. He's got black scales, black spikes, if you will. Short stub tail, long neck for Tiny. Great to see you as always, Tiny. He is my reading buddy. He's here with me every morning. Thank you, Miss Lee and Jesse. Feathers, scales, and skin. What did dinosaurs look like today at the Adair County Public Library, 307 Greensburg Street, Columbia? 270-384-2472. Now, remember, they've added an afternoon session. That afternoon session is going to be the same as the morning session, 10 a.m. and 2 p.m. today. Adair County Public Library, of course. 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Luke Combs ready to go for you next. 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
3: A flood watch continues until 7 p.m. tonight. A flood advisory continues until 10 a.m. today. Thunderstorms likely today. Otherwise, overcast skies. Daytime highs approaching 84. Winds out of the southwest, 8 to 15 miles per hour. Lows around 71 tonight. Thunderstorms likely. Sunshine mixed with clouds at times. Tomorrow, chance for storms. Daytime highs approaching 90. From the WAIN Weather Center, I'm meteorologist Paul Trombley. Currently, it's 71 degrees.
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1: ABC News, I'm Sherry Preston. No word yet on why a U.S. Army helicopter may have gone down near the Strait of Hormuz, but President Trump says the crew is fine. The president also striking an optimistic tone about peace talks with Iran when he called into a political rally on Monday.
2: I think we are winning that battle, but you're really going to win it over the next 2 weeks when we declare total victory. It'll be a total victory. It'll happen very soon.
1: Likely no chance for a victory in the L.A. mayor's race for Spencer Pratt, the former reality star. New projections say he will miss the cut for the runoff election in the L.A. mayor race. ABC's Alex Stone.
3: Pratt, who President Trump said was MAGA, is a registered Republican. And while the mayor's race is considered nonpartisan, L.A. is a city of just 15% registered Republican voters.
1: The new world screw worm being found in more places after first being detected on a ranch in South Texas. Several more cows have been infected. And now it's confirmed that a dog in New Mexico. Officials say right now there's no threat to the food supply. This is ABC News.
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8: WAIN weather.
9: A flood watch continues until 7 p.m. tonight. A flood advisory continues until 10 a.m. today. Thunderstorms likely today. Otherwise, overcast skies. Daytime highs approaching 84. Winds out of the southwest, 8 to 15 miles per hour. Lows around 71 tonight. Thunderstorms likely. Sunshine mixed with clouds at times tomorrow. Chance for storms. Daytime highs approaching 90. From the WAIN Weather Center, I'm meteorologist Paul Trombley. Right now, 70.
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2: 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If you'd like more information, contact Coach Nee with questions at Michelle at adair.kyschools.us. That's michelle.nee at adair.kyschools.us. michelle.nee at adair.kyschools.us. Or we've got a link for you on our website, 935wain.com. Based on how well Andrew Abbott had been pitching for the Reds last night and how poorly their bullpen had fared lately, it seemed perfectly logical that manager Terry Francona would try and squeeze one more inning from his starting pitcher. After all, Abbott had 93 pitches through six innings, a one-run lead, and had retired 12 of his last 13 batters, including 10 a row.

0: But with the way things have gone lately for Cincinnati, logic was no match for misfortune and mayhem. Back-to-back doubles and a defensive breakdown on three straight bunts. The Padres scored two runs on their way, handing the Reds their fifth straight defeat. 6-2 loss for the Redlegs against the Padres. Game 2 of 3 between the Reds and Padres. We'll have it for you. Another late win this evening. 8-10. We'll have it for you. Classic hits. 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
1: It is June 9th, Tuesday, Kentucky. I'm Scott Fitzgerald. Let's talk sports, shall we? Unfortunately, starting off on a sad note, Kentucky football is mourning the loss of defensive lineman Nick Smith, who's died at the age of 20, the school announced. Smith was entering his redshirt freshman season after joining the Wildcats in the 2025 recruiting class and had spent last year developing within the program. A native of Loganville, Georgia, Smith was not only known for his potential on the field, where he recorded 11 tackles for loss and 2 sacks in high school, but coaches described him as happy, friendly, and nice. Again, Kentucky football defensive lineman Nick Smith dead at the age of 20. On to the NBA. It was a big night in the Big Apple last night.
2: Hawks, left wing of the elbow, lobs it up. Wembanyama, right-hand catch and slam as Victor. Beautiful lob, beautiful throwdown.
3: Really had no choice. Looked like his left arm was held.
1: Victor Wembanyama tied for a game-high 32 points as San Antonio pulled away and avoided a deadly 3-0 deficit in their best-of-7 series. They beat the Knicks 115-111. Spurs head coach Mitch Johnson admits there was more control on the floor.
4: Better poise at times. I thought we finished the game still with some things that need improvement, but stronger than we did the last few games.
1: Former Kentucky Wildcat De'Aaron Fox dropped 12 points for the Spurs, while fellow Cat Karl-Anthony Towns poured in 11 for the Knicks. And to baseball, the Reds let another one slip away last night out on the left coast. They fall 6-2 to the Padres, their fifth straight loss. They had a strong outing from pitcher Andrew Abbott, but the game unraveled with a pair of doubles and 3 straight bunt plays that led to San Diego runs. Skipper Terry Francona.
5: You know, Sal got very aggressive. I don't know if TJ makes that play anyway, where the bunt was. The next one where Sal barehanded it, I thought that was his only play. And I think if he makes it, I think he has a chance to get him out. So that's the right play.
1: The Reds have lost 9 of their last 11. They'll try to bounce back tonight. Chase Burns, 7-1, will take the hill for Cincinnati. I'm Scott Fitzgerald.
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13: Flood Watch continues until 7 p.m. tonight. A flood advisory continues until 10 a.m. today. Thunderstorms likely today, otherwise overcast skies. Daytime highs approaching 84, winds out of the southwest, 8 to 15 miles per hour. Lows around 71 tonight, thunderstorms likely. Sunshine mixed with clouds at times tomorrow. Chance for storms, daytime highs approaching 90. From the WAIN Weather Center, I'm meteorologist Paul Trombley. Right now, 70.
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Happy belated birthday wishes going out to Judge Judy Vance Murphy, who celebrated a birthday yesterday. Happy belated birthday, Judge Murphy. Hope you had a blessed one and a great one. Happy belated birthday wishes going out to Judge Judy Vance Murphy, who celebrated a birthday yesterday. Hope it was a blessed one. Happy birthday, Sarah Long, who celebrates a birthday today. Happy birthday, Sarah. Hope you have a fantastic, blessed birthday today. Happy birthday going out to Sarah Long, who celebrates a birthday today. Happy birthday, Miss Sarah. Hope it is a blessed one. Finally, happy 12th birthday going out to Lexi Barger, who celebrates a birthday today. Happy birthday, Lexi. Hope you have a wonderful, wonderful, blessed birthday today. Happy 12th birthday going out to Lexi Barger, who celebrates a birthday today. Happy birthday, Lexi. Hope it is a great one. All right. Take those birthdays. Put them in a birthday prize box. Shake it up. Stir it around. One time for luck as we pull out a winner. We say happy birthday and congratulations to who's going to win this morning. It's going to be Sarah Long. Happy birthday and congratulations, Sarah Long, our winner of a gift certificate for a hot bar lunch special from Betty's Country Cooking. Congratulations to our birthday winner this morning, that being Sarah Long. Betty's Country Cooking, 2339 Campbellsville Road, Columbia. Get on by Betty's for that delicious hot bar with a variety of sides. I promise you will not leave hungry. From Betty's Country Cooking, proud sponsor of birthdays and anniversaries on Hot Country 93.5. Happy birthday wishes and happy anniversary wishes going out to everybody that may be celebrating one today. Hardy headed your way next, plus news on the way at the bottom of the hour. 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
2: A Louisville man is in the Rockcastle County Jail after allegedly robbing a pair of gas stations. Evan Colbert is accused of robbing a station in Laurel and Rockcastle County, and officers believe they found the gun and clothing he wore during the latter crime. Colbert is also said to have fled a KSP trooper for a traffic stop. Colbert will be arraigned next week for wanton endangerment, robbery, and fleeing charges. He's being held on a $100,000 bond. The Miss Kentucky pageant is returning to Bowling Green for the fifth time in its history. It begins Wednesday at SkyPac and runs until Saturday. Their scholarship foundation has awarded over $45 million, making it one of the largest for women across the globe. Director Regina Webb telling WBKO, the pageants are often misunderstood, asking the audience to look past their appearances and how they use their voices. I'm Lee Mowen.
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8: 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From the National Weather Service in Louisville, a flood advisory in effect until 10 a.m. Central, 11 a.m. Eastern this morning. Flooding caused by excessive rainfall is expected or ongoing. Turn around. Don't drown when encountering flooded roads. Most flood deaths occur in vehicles. Be aware of your surroundings and do not drive on flooded roads. A flood watch remains in effect through 7 p.m. Central, 7 p.m. Eastern. This evening, please continue to monitor forecasts. Be prepared to take action should flash flood warnings be issued. All of that from a slow-moving weather system that's sliding through today, bringing tons of moisture and muggy conditions. Periods of showers and storms lasting through this evening will lead to widespread rainfall amounts between 1 and 2.5 inches across the area. However, locally heavy rainfall amounts could range between 3 and 6 inches. Amounts over 3 inches in a short period of time will lead to some localized flash flooding concerns. Increased heat and continued muggy conditions are then expected for midweek as heat indices rise well into the 90s. Sheriff's Office assisting probation and parole officers to arrest a Columbia man on multiple charges. Friday, the Adair County Sheriff's Office responded to 12431 Edmonton Road to assist probation and parole officers on a home visit. Deputy Sheriff Emily Wall arrested Nathan Chandler, 45, of Columbia, and charged him with persistent felony, possession of a firearm, and possession of a handgun by a convicted felon. Columbia Adair County Breeding and Nifley Fire Departments raised $67,431 for Crusade for Children. That update from Mr. Grant Loy. Quote, thank you, Adair County. We are incredibly grateful for your continued support of the 73rd Annual Crusade for Children. This is a truly special cause, with 100% of the funds raised coming right back into our community to support local children through programs like our school system and other vital services. We are proud to share that the Columbia Adair County Fire Department raised a total of $63,850. This effort would not have been possible without the dedication of our Crusade chairman, Philip Richard, who put in countless hours behind the scenes, along with the hard work of our volunteer firefighters and their families. From the pancake breakfast and chili supper to the roadblocks, their commitment made a huge impact. We would also like to extend a sincere thank you to the Breeding Area Volunteer Fire Department and Nifley Area Volunteer Fire Department for their continued partnership, both in raising funds and assisting with roadblocks this year. Together, all three departments raised a combined total for Adair County of $67,431 for the Crusade for Children. Your generosity continues to make a difference in the lives of children right here in Adair County. We couldn't do it without you. Close quote. That update from Grant Loy. An update from Joy Ministries, quote, it's Mission Week, our favorite week of the year. Pray for all the young people and workers this week. Prayers for safety, spiritual growth, strong Christian friendships to be built, and our students to go home with a heart to love and serve everywhere they go. 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That update from Joy Ministries. Story we have for you in its entirety on our websites. Kentucky State Police murder investigation results in a guilty verdict. Jury recommending a life sentence for Lee Maynard, 21, of Russell Springs. All the details, 935WAIN.com and 1019WAIN.com.
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9: This is Financial Advisor Joe Willis from Edward Jones, bringing you the daily financial market report. Stock markets were mixed on Monday after selling off sharply on Friday. The technology-heavy NASDAQ was higher, up over 0.8% after falling 4% on Friday. The S&P 500 was up modestly, up around 0.3%, while the Dow Jones was lower by 0.16%. The semiconductor sub-index, which fell by over 10% Friday, led the rebounds on Monday. This comes as Iran announced it was halting its strikes against Israel, although uncertainty around ceasefire remains elevated. Meanwhile, U.S. Treasury bonds yields rose modestly after rising on Friday on the back of a stronger-than-expected U.S. jobs report. U.S. equities closed higher Monday. The Dow Jones was down 81 points at 50,786. The NASDAQ closed up 220 points at 25,930. And the S&P 500 closed up 22 points at 7,406. And in the bond market, the 10-year Treasury is trading at 4.57%. In stocks of local interest, Amazon was down 81 cents at $245.22. Brown & Brown Insurance down 87 cents at $57.99. Casey's General Store down $10.28 at $751.63. 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Dollar General up $3.10 at $106.80. Ford Motor up 11 cents at $15.01. Alphabet down $5 at $363.31. Coca-Cola up 5 cents at $79.53. Kroger down 61 cents at $62.96. Lowe's down $2.73 at $208.01. Marathon Petroleum up $4.17 at $266.18. NVIDIA up $3.54 at $208.64. Procter Gamble down $1.45 at $145.09. Target up $1.39 at $123.96. Tractor Supply up 36 cents at $30.14. Ulta Beauty down $4.27 at $462.80. UPS off 83 cents at $107.71. And Walmart was up 95 cents at $119.83. 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
15: A flood watch continues until 7 p.m. tonight. A flood advisory continues until 10 a.m. today. Thunderstorms likely today. Otherwise, overcast skies. Daytime highs approaching 84. Winds out of the southwest, 8 to 15 miles per hour. Lows around 71 tonight. Thunderstorms likely. Sunshine mixed with clouds at times. Tomorrow, chance for storms. Daytime highs approaching 90. From the WAIN Weather Center, I'm meteorologist Paul Trombley. Right now, 70.
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0: Today's best new country, Hot Country 93.5. Good morning. It's Josh McKinney, 7:48 Central, 8:48 Eastern. Rain, heavy at times, 72 on your Tuesday. Hope you have a terrific day today. Fantastic week this week. Take a quick look at that updated WAIN forecast. Flood advisory in effect until 10 a.m. Central, 11 a.m. Eastern this morning. Flooding caused by excessive rainfall. His current flood watch does remain in effect until 7 p.m. Central, 8 p.m. Eastern this evening. Showers and thunderstorms today. Muggy. High of 84 today. Sneak peek. The WAIN community calendar brought to you by McDonald's of Columbia. I told you last hour at Air County Public Library presenting Unearth a Story. Summer reading program continues today, 10 a.m. and 2 p.m. at the Deer County Public Library. Feathers, Scales, and Skin. What did dinosaurs look like? That at the Deer County Public Library. Coming up tomorrow, have lunch with our friends at TJ Health Columbia. They're offering lunch in their cafeteria every Wednesday from 11 a.m. until 1 p.m. Speaking of delicious eats, at Deer County Tourism's Tasty Thursdays back this week. It's a weekly community event featuring a rotating lineup of local food trucks, offering residents a fun opportunity to enjoy great food. Food trucks are going to be set up in the back parking lot at the tourism office. Public parking is available, of course, nearby. And the dynamic duo, Paige and Brianne, have outdone themselves this week. Well, it looks like this week they're going to go for all meals. Try to eat all meals with tourism this week, starting with breakfast. On Thursday, Cindy's Diner, beginning at 7 a.m., B&K Mini Stacks and Snacks at 7 a.m. Breakfast this week at Deer County Tourism. Why not? I'm digging it. Absolutely. How about breakfast Thursday with Deer County Tourism? Lunch, going to be there, of course. Cindy's Diner and B&K will be there until they sell out. Little Japan arrives at 9:30, and then Cumberland Crust gets there at 11 a.m., another Tasty Thursday with Adair County Tourism. Speaking of Thursday, City of Columbia Planning and Zoning Board going to hold a public hearing, 6 p.m. Central in City Hall. The purpose of the hearing is to adopt the plan elements of the comprehensive plan. All interested citizens who are interested will have the opportunity to give written or oral comments in the public hearing. Senior citizens are encouraged to attend and comment. Any person needing assistance or aid should contact City Clerk's Office, 270-384-2501. It's 270-384-2501. Also mentioned it earlier in the hour from Coach Michelle Need at Deer County Volleyball Youth Camp, set for July 16th and 17th at the Burr. If you're looking to get your volleyball fixed this summer, learn some new skills, you're invited to join Coach Need and the Lady Indians at the annual ACVB Youth Volleyball Camp. It's July 16th to 17th, 8:30 until 11:30 a.m. It's open to boys and girls in grades K through 5th for the 2026-27 school year. $50 per child, $35 for each additional sibling. Cash or check payment required on the first day of camp. 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If you're interested, contact Coach Michelle Neat with questions. 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That's Michelle.neat at adair.kyschools.us. We've also got a link for you on our website, 935wain.com. Coming up this Friday, Fellowship of Christian Athletes Golf Scramble at the Pines, Lindsey Wilson University. Coming up this Friday, check in at 9 a.m. It starts at 9:45. It is not too late if you'd like to be a part. You can advertise your business by being a whole sponsor at the Fellowship of Christian Athletes Golf Scramble this Friday. Contact Brett Bradford at 507-316-8491. That's 507-316-8491. And food distribution event coming up at Old Concord Community Church this Saturday from 9 until 11 a.m. Food will be distributed on a first-come, first-served basis. Old Concord Community Church, 5996 Fairplay Road, Columbia. 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Ty Myers headed your way next. 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
3: A flood watch continues until 7 p.m. tonight. A flood advisory continues until 10 a.m. today. Thunderstorms likely today, otherwise overcast skies. Daytime highs approaching 84, winds out of the southwest, 8 to 15 miles per hour. Lows around 71 tonight. Thunderstorms likely. Sunshine mixed with clouds at times tomorrow. Chance for storms. Daytime highs approaching 90. From the WAIN Weather Center, I'm meteorologist Paul Trombley. Right now, it's 71 degrees.
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1: ABC News, I'm Sherry Preston. Down in waters off Oman, near the Strait of Hormuz, an American Apache helicopter. ABC, President Trump speaking last night.
2: The pilots are fine, yeah.
1: And what?
2: Nobody injured. We are going to issue a report tomorrow, but the pilots are fine, yeah.
1: Sources tell ABC News a U.S. Navy drone was used to rescue the pilots. No word on why the chopper went down. More cases of the New World screw worm now confirmed. They've been found in cows and a goat in Texas and a dog in New Mexico. Agriculture Secretary Brooke Rollins.
3: The food supply system remains intact and couldn't be safer or better than any other food supply system in the world.
1: Voters in Maine hit the polls today, and the country is watching the Democratic Senate primary frontrunner Graham Blattner under fire amid recent accusations of abusing an ex. Projections in the L.A. mayor's race now say it'll be Karen Bass against Nithya Raman in the runoff. This is ABC News.
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6: WAIN weather.
7: A flood watch and flood advisory remain in effect. Thunderstorms likely today. Otherwise, cloudy skies expected. Daytime highs approaching 84. Winds out of the southwest, 8 to 15 miles per hour. Thunderstorms likely tonight. Lows dip down to about 71. Mainly cloudy skies expected. Partly cloudy tomorrow. Chance for storms, high of 90. From the WAIN Weather Center, I'm meteorologist Paul Trombley. Currently, it's 71 degrees.
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0: Bass Show on Hot Country 93.5, today's best new country. Good morning. It's Josh McKinney, 8:13 Central, 9:13 Eastern. Rain 72 on your Tuesday. Hope you have a terrific day today and a fantastic week this week. Taking a look at that updated WAIN forecast. Of course, a flood advisory remains in effect until 10 a.m. Central, 11 a.m. Eastern this morning. Flood spot, excessive rainfall is occurring in low-lying locations. A flood watch also remains in effect through 7 p.m. Central, 8 p.m. Eastern this evening. Showers and thunderstorms today. Muggy, 84 today. 60% chance of showers and thunderstorms tonight. Mostly cloudy, low of around 71. Wednesday, a 40% chance of showers and thunderstorms, mainly before noon tomorrow. Mostly cloudy. We finally clear it out of here. Sunshine tomorrow. Hot. 90 tomorrow. Tomorrow night, mostly clear, 72. Thursday looks like probably the only dry day of the week. Maybe a dry day on Saturday. It's a long way away. Hopefully we get some dry days in between. Sunshine on Thursday, 91. Yeah, the heat is certainly going to be building. Showers and thunderstorms today, muggy, 84. 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not saying that just because they pay me to say that. 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Always come back. Come on. 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
7: A flood watch and flood advisory remain in effect. Thunderstorms likely today. Otherwise, cloudy skies expected. Daytime highs approaching 84. Winds out of the southwest, 8 to 15 miles per hour. Thunderstorms likely tonight. Lows dip down to about 71. Mainly cloudy skies expected. Partly cloudy tomorrow. Chance for storms, high of 90. From the WAIN Weather Center, I'm meteorologist Paul Trombley. Currently, it's 71 degrees.
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2: A flood watch continues until 7 p.m. tonight. A flood advisory continues until 10 a.m. today. Chance for storms today. Otherwise, cloudy skies expected. High temperatures reach up to 84. Winds out of the southwest, 8 to 15 miles per hour. Mainly cloudy skies expected tonight. Thunderstorms likely. Lows level off around 71. Chance for storms tomorrow. High of 90. From the WAIN Weather Center, I'm meteorologist Paul Trombley. Currently 71.
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0: 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Rain 72 on your Tuesday. Hope you have a terrific day today. Fantastic week this week. Reminder, once again, a flood advisory remains in effect until 10 a.m. Central, 11 a.m. Eastern this morning. Flooding caused by excessive rainfall is occurring. Turn around. Don't drown when encountering flooded roads. Most flood deaths occur in vehicles. Be aware of your surroundings and do not drive on flooded roads. A flood watch does remain in effect through 7 p.m. Central, 8 p.m. Eastern this evening. Soon after that flood advisory was issued for the area, a flash flood warning went up, not for us, just FYI, not for us, but a flash flood warning did go up soon after that flood advisory for Southern Greene, East Central Hart, and South Central Taylor County. There is flooding ongoing in Greene, Hart, and Taylor counties this morning. But again, just a flood advisory for us through 10 a.m. Central, 11 a.m. Eastern today. A flood watch does remain in effect until 7 p.m. Central, 8 p.m. Eastern this evening. We've had steady, moderate, sometimes heavy rain throughout the morning. Certainly had a lot of rain already come through, and a lot of rain still falling and still to come. So be mindful, please, of those flash flood warnings. Certainly, we will keep you updated here at Fort Broadcasting Columbia. Sneak and a peek, WAIN Community Calendar, brought to you by McDonald's of Columbia. One place I promise you will not have to worry about rain and the muggies today. That's with our friends at the Adair County Public Library. Unearth a Story, their summer reading program continues today, 10 a.m. and 2 p.m. Again, they've added an afternoon session due to popular demand. And again, thank you, Columbia and Adair County. Thank you for taking the kids to the Adair County Public Library last week. Such a big turnout. They've added an afternoon session going forward. And yes, both sessions are exactly the same, 10 a.m. and now 2 p.m. at the Adair County Public Library. Today, feathers, scales, and skin. What did dinosaurs look like? That Unearth a Story, Adair County Public Library. Of course, kiddos were invited to adopt a reading buddy. And thanks to Miss Lee and Jesse, I have mine with me this morning. Still with me, Tiny, the radio dino. Tiny is orange, black scales, black spikes, stub tail, long neck for Tiny. He's right here with me this morning. Kiddos adopted those dinosaurs. Just, and like Jada said yesterday, like, my goodness, I know I brag on our library all the time, but seeing some other libraries, and I always, it's not a competition, I know, but you get out what you put in it, and our Adair County Public Library has gone absolutely over the top, and I love it. I absolutely love it. They do it for the kids. They do it for the love that they have for our kids, for reading. Bravo to the Adair County Public Library. Yes, and they do such a great job. Their decor and decoration to keep all those dinosaurs happy, woo, I'm telling you. It takes a special group, and that's what we've got with our Adair County Public Library. Summer reading continues today, 307 Greensburg Street, 270-384-2472. Remember, summertime fun time reading journals are also happening as well. You can choose either a reading journal bag or a sketchbook bag, plus three free books, one washi tape, and three stickers. That's for ages up to 18. Will be prize drawings for summertime fun time reading journals or a sketch journal as well at the Adair County Public Library. Coming up later in the month, they're having a canvas bag painting event. 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You're invited for a free, fun, hands-on class where you'll paint and personalize your own reusable book bag to take home. 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And of course, Generations at the Table Library hosting a recipe exchange throughout the summer. Next time you're at the library, if you're going today, grab a recipe card, a couple recipe cards, and write down a recipe for a signature dish that is special to you or to your family. You can submit that recipe to the Adair County Public Library, and at the end of the summer, they're going to compile recipes they've received into a cookbook. How about that? Generations at the Table with the Adair County Public Library. And a FYI, I saw our friends at the library share earlier this morning a reminder that the teen reading program starts next Tuesday. Registration was last week for Teen Summer Reading. And again, Teen Summer Reading kicks off next Tuesday at the Adair County Public Library. Just an FYI. Coming up tomorrow, have lunch with the friends at TJ Health Columbia. They're offering lunch in their cafeteria every Wednesday from 11 a.m. until 1 p.m. Speaking of delicious eats, I realized this morning the dynamic duo of Miss Paige and Miss Brianne. They're onto something. They want us to eat all of our meals on Thursdays with them. And I'm here for it. Why not? Breakfast this week. What? Breakfast, yes. Adair County Tourism's Tasty Thursdays, a weekly community event featuring a rotating lineup of local food trucks, offering residents a fun opportunity to enjoy great food. Those food trucks are going to be set up in the back parking lot at the tourism office. Public parking available, certainly nearby. It all starts with breakfast this week. Shame, shame, shame, shame, shame on Paige and Brianne. They're trying to get us to eat every meal with them. I'm good with that. I'm absolutely good with that. Breakfast this week with Adair County Tourism. Cindy's Diner will be opening at 7 a.m. until they sell out. B&K Mini Stacks and Snacks, 7 a.m. until they sell out. Breakfast with the tourism ladies this week. Also, for lunch this week, Little Japan is back, 9:30 until they sell out. And Cumberland Crust in the house beginning at 11 a.m. until they sell out this Thursday at Adair County Tourism's Tasty Thursdays. Breakfast, lunch, and dinner this week. The ladies, the dynamic duo, that is Miss Paige and Miss Brianne, the Adair County Tourism. The City of Columbia Planning and Zoning Board will hold a public hearing Thursday, 6 p.m. in City Hall. The purpose of the public hearing is to adopt the plan elements of the comprehensive plan. All interested citizens will have the opportunity to give written or oral comments at the public hearing. This Thursday, 6 p.m. at City Hall. Senior citizens encouraged to attend and comment. Handicapped persons needing assistance or aid should contact the City Clerk's Office, 270-384-2501. It's 270-384-2501. Coming up this Friday, Fellowship of Christian Athletes Golf Scramble at the Pines, Lindsey Wilson University. Check in at 9 a.m. Start at 9:45. It is not too late for you to support Adair County FCA. You could be a whole sponsor. Proceeds will send kids to FCA camp and buy Bibles. If you're interested in helping out, Adair County FCA, the Golf Scramble coming up this Friday at the Pines, Lindsey Wilson University. For more information, contact Brett Bradford, 507-316-8491. That's 270-507-316-8491. Let me go through that again. 507-316-8491, 507-316-8491. Old Concord Community Church having another food distribution event coming up this Saturday from 9 until 11 a.m. Food will be distributed on a first-come, first-served basis. Old Concord Community Church, 5996 Fairplay Road, Columbia. Again, they're having another food distribution event this Saturday from 9 a.m. until 11 a.m. Food distributed on a first-come, first-served basis. Old Concord Community Church, 5996 Fairplay Road, Columbia. Cumberland Thunder having a special concert celebrating their 10th anniversary this Saturday, 6 p.m. Jamestown Christian Church, mission free and open to the public. The concert will feature some of Cumberland Thunder's most beloved songs from throughout their career, along with new arrangements, some surprises, and testimonies highlighting the band's journey. Expect an evening of worship, encouragement, and celebration suitable for all ages. Again, mission is free. Cumberland Thunder inviting families, friends, congregations, music lovers from across the area to join them for this unforgettable evening. Coming up this Saturday, 6 p.m. Central, Jamestown Christian Church. And finally, a reminder, Dare County Genealogical Society inviting members and the public as a whole to help preserve stories of our county as we all prepare for America 250, celebrating our nation's birthday. The Genealogical Society currently collecting one-page historical stories for a special commemorative project featuring memories, traditions, family histories, and genealogies, and community stories that have been passed down through generations here in Adair County. Do you have a cherished family story, a memory of a local community, an account of an early settler, a beloved tradition, a piece of local history that deserves to be remembered? Genealogical Society would love to have you included. Stories may be serious, inspirational, humorous, or heartfelt, as long as they help preserve the heritage and spirit of our people and community here in Adair County. Submission guidelines, super simple, friends. Maximum length, one page. That's all they're looking for. Include your name and any historical details you may know. Help preserve the voices and memories of Adair County for future generations as our nation celebrates 250 years of history. Absolutely love this idea. From Mike Watson and the Adair County Genealogical Society, you hear Doc and I talk all the time about all those great stories he has, all the great history that we have here in Columbia and Adair County. And I sit here and think about that, and I can feel some of you, Columbia and Adair County, talking about stories that you know. It might be just a story within your family, but certainly that is a story that needs to be preserved. It's a family story. If it's a story that you know of from the past, so many different, history elements to it. Just like the Jesse James story, there's 16 different variations of that story. So yeah, there's so much history and so much family history here in Columbia and Adair County. It would be a shame if that dies with our grandmother, our grandfather, our mom, our dad, our aunts, our uncles. And again, I always like to interject, if you have problems writing, certainly that can be addressed. We can certainly take care of that. I encourage a family member to use your phone to record. Microphones on iPhones or phone nowadays are just as good as any expensive microphone that you can get. Hit record on that phone and have Mama or Papa share that story, share that memory, and certainly we can get it down on paper. I will digress. You get what I'm talking about. If you'd like more information, contact the Adair County Genealogical Society or the Adair Genealogy and History Research Center, and I hope that you do. 307 Greensburg Street, Columbia. 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
5: 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Winners must appear in person with proper positive legal identification to claim any prize Monday through Friday, excluding holidays, within 30 days, so the prize will be forfeited. Prizes will not be mailed or delivered. Any winner under the age of 18 must be accompanied by a parent or legal guardian. No trade or cash equivalent will be awarded for any contest prize. Any person or persons found to be in violation of these contest rules before, during, or after the respective contest or giveaway will be disqualified and will not be eligible for future contests and giveaways.
6: A flood watch continues until 7 p.m. tonight. A flood advisory continues until 10 a.m. today. Chance for storms today. Otherwise, cloudy skies expected. High temperatures reach up to 84. Winds out of the southwest, 8 to 15 miles per hour. Mainly cloudy skies expected tonight. Thunderstorms likely. Lows level off around 71. Chance for storms tomorrow. High of 90. From the WAIN Weather Center, I'm meteorologist Paul Trombley. Currently 71.

0: 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Taking a look at that updated WAIN forecast today. Flood advisory remains in effect until 10 a.m. Central, 11 a.m. Eastern this morning. A flood watch in effect through 7 p.m. Central, 8 p.m. Eastern this evening. Flooding caused by excessive rainfall is occurring in locations. Turn around, don't drown when encountering flooded roads. Most flood deaths occur in vehicles. Be aware of your surroundings and do not drive on flooded roads. Showers and thunderstorms today. Muggy, 84 tonight. 60% chance of showers and thunderstorms. Mostly cloudy, low of around 71 tonight. Wednesday, 40% chance of showers and thunderstorms before noon tomorrow. Mostly cloudy. We finally move the mess out of here. Gradually becoming sunny tomorrow. A high of 90. The heat turns on. Wednesday night, mostly clear. Low of around 72. Thursday, sunshine, 91. Heat indices on up in the upper 90s on Thursday. Be mindful of that, friends, if you have work to do outside. Thursday looks like a dry day, one of only very few dry days this week. Thursday night, mostly clear, 73. Friday, an 80% chance of showers and thunderstorms, high of 88. Friday night, a 20% chance of showers and thunderstorms, partly cloudy, 65. Saturday looks dry as of now, still several days away. Mostly sunny, 86 on Saturday. Saturday night, partly cloudy, low of around 65. Sunday, 30% chance of showers and thunderstorms, mostly sunny, 86. Better shot of showers and thunderstorms Sunday night, mostly cloudy, low of around 65. Looking at that extended WAIN forecast, the threat of showers and thunderstorms continues on into next week, looks like. So that unsettled pattern continues. A 60% chance of showers and thunderstorms coming up next Monday. A high of 80, a low of 62. 50% chance of showers and thunderstorms 1 week from today. High of 79, a low of 61. Next Wednesday, that being June 17th, partly sunny. 20% chance of showers, a high of 80, a low of 62. Temperatures stay steady in the mid-80s after that Thursday, Friday, Saturday. Next weekend with a 30% chance of showers and thunderstorms, that being next Saturday the 20th. That takes on us on until Sunday, next Sunday the 21st, the first day of summer. 30% chance of showers and thunderstorms, high of 86 and low of 68. That is a long way away, but summer officially in our sights, certainly. Finally, today, showers and thunderstorms, muggy, 84 today. Take another look at sports from Coach Michelle Neat. 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Based on how well Andrew Abbott had been pitching for the Reds on Monday and how poorly their bullpen had fared lately, it seemed perfectly logical for manager Terry Francona to try and squeeze one more inning from a starting pitcher. After all, Abbott had 93 pitches through six innings, not bad, one run lead, and had retired 12 of his last 13 batters, including 10 in a row. But with the way things have gone lately for Cincinnati, logic was no match for misfortune and mayhem. Back-to-back doubles and a defensive breakdown on three straight bunts. The Padres scored two runs on their way to handing the Reds their fifth straight defeat, 6-2 loss last night. Game two of three between the Redlegs and the Padres. Another late one tonight, 8:10. We'll have it for you. 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
1: It is August, June 9th, Tuesday, Kentucky. I'm Scott Fitzgerald. Let's talk sports, shall we? Unfortunately, starting off on a sad note, Kentucky football is mourning the loss of defensive lineman Nick Smith, who's died at the age of 20, the school announced. Smith was entering his redshirt freshman season after joining the Wildcats in the 2025 recruiting class and had spent last year developing within the program. A native of Loganville, Georgia, Smith was not only known for his potential on the field, where he recorded 11 tackles for loss and 2 sacks in high school, but coaches described him as happy, friendly, and nice. Again, Kentucky football defensive lineman Nick Smith dead at the age of 20. On to the NBA. It was a big night in the Big Apple last night.
2: The Hawks, left wing of the elbow, lobs it up. Wembanyama, right hand catch and slam as Victor. Beautiful lob, beautiful throwdown.
3: Really had no choice. Looked like his left arm was held.
1: Victor Wembanyama tied for a game-high 32 points as San Antonio pulled away and avoided a deadly 3-0 deficit in their best-of-seven series. They beat the Knicks 115-111. Spurs head coach Mitch Johnson admits there was more control on the floor.
4: Better poise at times. I thought we finished the game still with some things that need improvement, but stronger than we did the last few games.
1: Former Kentucky Wildcat De'Aaron Fox dropped 12 points for the Spurs, while fellow Cat Karl-Anthony Towns poured in 11 for the Knicks. And to baseball, the Reds let another one slip away last night out on the left coast. They fall 6-2 to the Padres, their fifth straight loss. They had a strong outing from pitcher Andrew Abbott, but the game unraveled with a pair of doubles and 3 straight bunt plays that led to San Diego runs. Skipper Terry Francona.
5: You know, Sal got very aggressive. I don't know if TJ makes that play anyway, where the bunt was. The next one where Sal barehanded it, I thought that was his only play. And I think if he makes it, I think he has a chance to get him out. So that's the right play.
1: The Reds have lost 9 of their last 11. They'll try to bounce back tonight. Chase Burns, 7-1, will take the hill for Cincinnati. I'm Scott Fitzgerald.
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0: 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That, my friends, will do it for me on this Tuesday. Hope you have a terrific rest of your day. Country with Carson, headed your way next.

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0: Keeping on up with Kenny Chesney. It's Carry on Country with Carson. Disney has been doing those live-action remakes for a while. They've taken our animated classics, the ones that we love, and they're remaking them with live people. Netflix doing the same thing with Scooby-Doo. And Scooby will indeed be a real dog. They posted him on social media yesterday, and oh my gosh, this is the best boy. He's so adorable. And it is going to be a mystery that we're going to see Shaggy and Daphne at summer camp, and there's a mystery with a lost Great Dane puppy. Presumably he talks. Scooby-Doo has to talk. Might be a little bit muddled, but I'm sure we will have a talking dog.
1: Call now. 1-800-667-8686. 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
13: 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Winners must appear in person with proper positive legal identification to claim any prize Monday through Friday, excluding holidays, within 30 days, so the prize will be forfeited. Prizes will not be mailed or delivered. Any winner under the age of 18 must be accompanied by a parent or legal guardian. No trade or cash equivalent will be awarded for any contest prize. Any person or persons found to be in violation of these contest rules before, during, or after the respective contest or giveaway will be disqualified and will not be eligible for future contests and giveaways.
7: A flood watch continues until 11 a.m. tomorrow. A flood advisory continues until 10 a.m. today. Overcast today with a chance of thunderstorms. Highs around 84. Winds out of the southwest, 8 to 15 miles per hour. Mainly cloudy tonight. Storms likely. Lows dip down to about 71. A blend of clouds and sun tomorrow. Chance of thunderstorms. Highs level off around 90. From the WAIN Weather Center, I'm meteorologist Paul Trombley. Currently, it's 71 degrees.
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0: Thanks so much for being a part of Country with Carson. Wrapping on up with Bailey Zimmerman, Chevy Silverado. Memorial Day, the unofficial start of summer. That was a couple of weeks ago. Officially, though, summer doesn't begin for about a week and a half. But if you are looking to reduce your electric bill, because so many people will be running air conditioners in the heat, it's a good time to replace air filters because that will help reduce energy use and prevent your AC from overworking. Also, things that are super simple, like adjusting your blinds and your shades, and making sure that your fans are circling in the right direction to keep the heat going up and that cool air pushed down.
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16: 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Winners must appear in person with proper positive legal identification to claim any prize Monday through Friday, excluding holidays, within 30 days, so the prize will be forfeited. Prizes will not be mailed or delivered. Any winner under the age of 18 must be accompanied by a parent or legal guardian. No trade or cash equivalent will be awarded for any contest prize. Any person or persons found to be in violation of these contest rules before, during, or after the respective contest or giveaway will be disqualified and will not be eligible for future contests and giveaways. 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

0: got music from Hardy. He's got Tim McGraw. He's got Eric Church. He's got Morgan Wallen giving us MacArthur on Country with Carson.
1: My name's John MacArthur, and I work this dirt.

0: a boat. Yeah, you can buy me a boat.
1: How much are you using Facebook anymore? I'm on it every day, basically hunting for deals on Marketplace. But when it comes to posting, I don't really post much. I try to keep up with my friends, but I realized I had not actually posted anything since the middle of January. That was a whole lot of life to catch up with. And I will say on Facebook, I do like memories. I like seeing what happened this day a year ago, 5 years ago. So I figured, all right, time to do a photo dump. Well, it ended up being like 65. Do you know how long that takes? Even when you're on Works Wi-Fi, which in theory should be pretty high speed. Oh, I just had to leave my phone alone for the better part of about 6 minutes.
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6: ABC News, I'm Sherry Preston. A pair of U.S. Army pilots pulled out of the water near the Strait of Hormuz after their Apache helicopter went down, and sources tell ABC News they were rescued by a U.S. Navy surface drone. Due on Capitol Hill today, Leslie Groff, the former personal assistant to Jeffrey Epstein. ABC News chief investigative correspondent Aaron Katursky says she will face questions from the House Oversight Committee.
7: Groff scheduled Epstein's frequent encounters with celebrities, scientists, and politicians, booked travel for women, and according to federal prosecutors, numerous Epstein victims said Groff was responsible for scheduling massages during which they were sexually abused. Groff has denied any knowledge of Epstein's crimes or any participation in them.
6: Speaker of the House Mike Johnson expected to meet with President Trump today to talk about the president's pick to be acting director of national intelligence. Several members of Congress are pushing back on the pick of Bill Pulte, saying he has no national intelligence experience. This is ABC News.
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18: A flood watch continues until 11 a.m. tomorrow. A flood advisory continues until 10 a.m. today. Overcast today with a chance of thunderstorms. Highs around 84. Winds out of the southwest, 8 to 15 miles per hour. Mainly cloudy tonight. Storms likely. Lows dip down to about 71. A blend of clouds and sun tomorrow. Chance of thunderstorms. Highs level off around 90. From the WAIN Weather Center, I'm meteorologist Paul Trombley. Currently, it's 71 degrees.
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0: That is Good Damn, music from Brantley Gilbert, part of Country with Carson. Tracking baby name trends, this year double names are really, really big, basically giving your child two first names, which does not mean you have to get rid of the middle name. But maybe to make it clear, some people are hyphenating, other people aren't. They're just explaining, nope, my kid has two first names. And what folks are saying works really well is using a name that maybe one is a little bit different, not necessarily kooky, just a little bit more unusual, and then pairing it with a more standard common name.
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6: A flood watch continues.
20: Chance of thunderstorms
21: today.
20: Otherwise, cloudy skies expected. High temperatures reach up to 84. Southwesterly winds 8 to 15 miles per hour. Thunderstorms likely tonight. Lows dip down to about 71. Mainly cloudy skies expected. Sunshine mixed with clouds at times tomorrow. Chance of thunderstorms. Highs level off around 90. From the WAIN Weather Center, I'm meteorologist Paul Trombley. Currently 71.
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0: 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If you're out in the park, maybe taking a hike in the woods, you might find somebody who is looking up, even with a pair of binoculars, and it's because bird watching is on the rise. There are all sorts of apps that can help identify birds, like eBird and Merlin Bird ID, and it's caused a rise in people just getting outside, and not necessarily touching grass because we're looking up, but looking at nature and identifying these bird species. In fact, over 15% of us are traveling more than a mile to be on a bird watch.
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2: 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Winners must appear in person with proper positive legal identification to claim any prize Monday through Friday, excluding holidays, within 30 days, so the prize will be forfeited. Prizes will not be mailed or delivered. Any winner under the age of 18 must be accompanied by a parent or legal guardian. No trade or cash equivalent will be awarded for any contest prize. Any person or persons found to be in violation of these contest rules before, during, or after the respective contest or giveaway will be disqualified and will not be eligible for future contests and giveaways. AIN, on the air since 1951, playing the best tunes just for you.
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It's Jason Aldean, Don't Tell on Me, on Country with Carson.

0: People will tell you stories that back in the 90s, there was the whole fat-free craze. So there were all these fat-free cookies and snacks that made their way to the shelves. But that didn't mean they were sugar-free. So it didn't mean that they were really good for you. In fact, you might have consumed more sugar. And that same kind of approach applies to rice cakes, that people think it's a health food. But when you see the rice cakes that are drizzled with caramel or chocolate, it's really just a vessel for the sweet stuff, especially if you're looking to add nutrients to your diet. That white refined rice, if that's the kind of rice cake you're eating, it's had the mineral-rich husk removed, which means also a lot of the fiber, too.
1: Call or text Carson, 1-800-667-8686. Lanny went to college and racked up huge debt.
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6: ABC News, I'm Sherry Preston. Two chopper pilots not injured when their Apache helicopter crashed in the Gulf of Oman near the Strait of Hormuz, which Iran has effectively closed. It's primary day in four states. The most interest is in Maine, where Graham Plattner is hoping to become the Democratic candidate for Senate, despite some recent controversies. Spencer Pratt is poised to lose his bid to become the next mayor of Los Angeles. It's projected he will not make it to the runoff. In about an hour, NASA will announce the new crew for the next Artemis mission, and the crew of the last mission will be there to pass the baton. Literally, says ABC's Gio Benitez.
7: Victor Glover, the first person of color to travel to the moon. Christina Cook, the first woman. Jeremy Hansen, the first Canadian. And it turns out that they brought batons with them to symbolize that this is really a relay race and that each mission just builds on the next.
6: Sales of previously occupied homes picked up last month at their fastest pace since December as the spring home buying season. This is ABC News.
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15: A flood watch continues until 11 a.m. tomorrow. Thunderstorms likely today. Otherwise, cloudy skies expected. Highs level off around 81. Winds out of the southwest, 8 to 15 miles per hour. Cloudy skies expected again tonight. Chance of thunderstorms. Lows dip down to about 71. Cloudy skies expected tomorrow. Chance of thunderstorms. High temperatures reach up to 88. From the WAIN Weather Center, I'm meteorologist Paul Trombley. Currently 72.
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0: Kane Brown, he's got a woman. It's Country with Carson.
1: I am so proud. One of the guys I work with, I have inspired him to clean out his closets, clean out his garage. 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
12: 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Winners must appear in person with proper positive legal identification. Claim any prize Monday through Friday, excluding holidays. recommendation within 30 days, so the prize will be forfeited. Prizes will not be mailed or delivered. Any winner under the age of 18 must be accompanied by a parent or legal guardian. No trade or cash equivalent will be awarded for any contest prize. Any person or persons found to be in violation of these contest rules before, during, or after the respective contest or giveaway will be disqualified and will not be eligible for future contests and giveaways.
5: A flood watch continues until 11 a.m. tomorrow. Thunderstorms likely today. Otherwise, cloudy skies expected. Highs level off around 81. Winds out of the southwest, 8 to 15 miles per hour. Cloudy skies expected again tonight. Chance of thunderstorms. Lows dip down to about 71. Cloudy skies expected tomorrow. Chance of thunderstorms. High temperatures reach up to 88. From the WAIN Weather Center, I'm meteorologist Paul Trombley. Currently 72.
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0: We just heard Carly Pearce and Riley Green. If I don't leave, I'm going to stay. Part of Country with Carson. I saw it go viral last year, the Snackle Box, which is that the most adorable name ever? That it's just a cute little name for packing kind of a bento box or a lunch box for snacks, or even if you're going camping, it's a way to compartmentalize. Maybe if you're going to make eggs in the morning, toppings for that, add-ins for omelets, road trip snacks. Maybe you're going to the theme park. It's a way to carry in those things you want to feed your kids during the day if you don't want to pay those prices. Well, now there are supersized Snackle Boxes, and the idea behind them is they're supposed to be easier to clean, that the inserts that separate the food will indeed come out. So that way you know that with every one, you can either throw them in the dishwasher, make sure that they are getting 100% into those nooks and crannies.
1: This is Country with Carson.
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13: 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Winners must appear in person with proper positive legal identification to claim any prize Monday through Friday, excluding holidays, within 30 days, so the prize will be forfeited. Prizes will not be mailed or delivered. Any winner under the age of 18 must be accompanied by a parent or legal guardian. No trade or cash equivalent will be awarded for any contest prize. Any person or persons found to be in violation of these contest rules before, during, or after the respective contest or giveaway will be disqualified and will not be eligible for future contests and giveaways.
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bathing suit season. Or hide under the big umbrella in a big t-shirt season. Country with Carson. Yeah, I'm

0: very easy to put ourselves last, not make ourselves or our health a priority when you're taking care of everybody else in your life. That's why National Call Your Doctor Day exists. It is the second Tuesday in June as a reminder for young women to schedule their annual Well Woman exam. So it's 5 minutes to call, make those appointments, make sure that you're booked for a physical. If you need a mammogram, anything else that needs to be taken care of, take those 5 minutes to take care of you.
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7: ABC News, I'm Sherry Preston. A U.S. Navy drone boat rescued two American pilots after their Apache helicopter went down near the coast of Oman. The 24-foot unmanned boat was able to locate the two crew members who had spent 2 hours in the water and bring them ashore.
8: We do not know whether this helicopter was shot down or whether this was mechanical difficulty, but these Apache helicopters have been aggressively patrolling the Strait of Hormuz looking for Iranian small boats. This comes in a part of a very high tension, and it has gone back down again in the last few days.
7: ABC Chief Global Affairs Correspondent Martha Raddatz. President Trump says he thinks a peace deal is close in Iran. Today is Election Day in a handful of states. Lots of attention on the main Democratic Senate race, where Graham Plattner, who's been in the headlines recently, hopes to unseat Susan Collins in November. In California, reality star Spencer Pratt will not compete against Los Angeles Mayor incumbent Karen Bass this fall. This is ABC News.
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1: A flood watch remains in effect. Storms likely this afternoon, otherwise cloudy skies expected. Daytime highs approaching 81. Southwest winds 8 to 15 miles per hour. Cloudy skies expected again tonight. Chance for storms. Lows level off around 71. Cloudy skies expected tomorrow. Chance of thunderstorms. Daytime highs approaching 88. From the WAIN Weather Center, I'm meteorologist Jennifer Wojcicki. Currently 73.
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0: Jess cannot get enough of that song, Stella Lefty, Boston, on Country with Carson. Our sleep schedule has basically turned into a Goldilocks situation. Researchers have found that if we get less than 6 hours a night, too few hours of sleep, may speed biological aging in the brain, the heart, the lungs, and our immune system. But if we get too much sleep, if we get more than 8 hours, if we have superfluous amounts of sleep, it could also accelerate aging in nearly every organ in the body. So we're supposed to sit there, between 6.5 and 8 hours? That is finite, and I know the chances of me getting more sleep than I need, very, very little. Unfortunately, the little amount of sleep, that's more likely.
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7: Former State Democratic Senate Whip Dennis Parrott has died. His death was announced Monday on social media by the Democratic Senate Caucus. He represented the 10th Senate District from 2011 until 2023. Parrott also worked with Kentucky Crop Insurance and Cecilia Farm Service before retiring. Those in the state government called Parrott a friend, a good man, and a trusted colleague. His cause of death wasn't shared, nor funeral arrangements as of early Tuesday morning. Parrott was 66. Eastern Kentucky University set to offer new options for the students who want to go into the air traffic control field. Starting this upcoming spring, EKU will offer an associate's degree program, as well as tower and TRACON simulators with existing flight simulation labs. Eastern Kentucky U is the only FAA-approved program in the Commonwealth. I'm Lee Mowen.
6: This is the Kentucky News Network.
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16: A flood watch remains in effect. Storms likely this afternoon, otherwise cloudy skies expected. Daytime highs approaching 81. Southwest winds 8 to 15 miles per hour. Cloudy skies expected again tonight. Chance for storms. Lows level off around 71. Cloudy skies expected tomorrow. Chance of thunderstorms. Daytime highs approaching 88. From the WAIN Weather Center, I'm meteorologist Jennifer Wojcicki. Currently 75.
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absolutely the highlight of my workday. Has nothing to do with work. It's when we get connected. Facebook, Insta, X. I'm at Carson on Air. That's C-A-R-S-E-N. Riley Green taking on over with Change My Mind on Country with Carson. If you show

0: Text me today, 800-667-8686. We just heard Cody Johnson, The Fall, on Country with Carson. I was texting with a friend last night, and I told her that I was watching Game 3 of the finals, and she said, oh, basketball's on? Yeah, she's sports girly, but she's really more football. And so she turned it on, and she suddenly had all these questions, not about the sport itself. She's like, oh my gosh, how tall is that guy? You mean Wemby? Like, she'd never heard of him before. And I get it. Even with that myriad of very tall men on the court, obviously, his height, what is he, 7'4"? It even feels weird to say those numbers together. But just the legs on him, the reach, that even she was like, yeah, I've never heard of this guy, but now I'm fascinated. She watched the entire game.
1: 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This is Country with Carson.
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14: 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Winners must appear in person with proper positive legal identification. 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Prizes will not be mailed or delivered. Any winner under the age of 18 must be accompanied by a parent or legal guardian. No trade or cash equivalent will be awarded for any contest prize. Any person or persons found to be in violation of these contest rules before, during, or after the respective contest or giveaway will be disqualified and will not be eligible for future contests and giveaways.
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0: When it comes to water bottles, you probably have more than a few sitting in your cabinets between collecting Stanleys, or maybe you got one free when you did a 5K. Maybe you got one at work because some sort of promotional gift. And according to experts, the one you should keep, or the two, are the ones that you're going to use the most. As much as there are designs and filtrations, if there's one that you like, if there's two that you like, if it's a style that you like, those are the ones to keep.
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7: ABC News, I'm Wayne Cabot. Jeffrey Epstein's executive assistant ignored reporters as she arrived today for a congressional hearing on what she knew. Leslie Groff was an assistant for 18 years. Oversight Chairman James Comer says she has information very valuable to the investigation. Her name appears more than 150,000 times in the Epstein files.
8: Through her attorneys, Groff has denied any knowledge of or participation in Epstein's crimes. The House Oversight Committee also plans to interview Bill Gates later this week.
7: ABC's Peter Haralambos. We will know after today's voting if people in Maine can overcome concerns about Democratic Senate candidate Graham Platner.
9: The New York Times reported several former girlfriends described what they called unsettling behavior. Platner has strongly denied any violence.
7: ABC's Avery Harper. Realtors are getting busy again. Previously occupied homes are selling at their fastest pace since December. This is ABC News.
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21: A flood watch remains in effect. Storms likely this afternoon, otherwise cloudy skies expected. Daytime highs approaching 81. Southwest winds 8 to 15 miles per hour. Cloudy skies expected again tonight. Chance for storms. Lows level off around 71. Cloudy skies expected tomorrow. Chance of thunderstorms. Daytime highs approaching 88. From the WAIN Weather Center, I'm meteorologist Jennifer Wojcicki. Right now, 68.
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1: 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She said...

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1: I just got super excited with the words Nancy Guthrie and arrests. I thought maybe they had found suspects, maybe people had been taken into custody. No, three people have been arrested near the home of Nancy Guthrie. Streamers, YouTubers who have been there. I guess there's been complaints for months and repeated disruptions in the area that I know everybody's invested and everybody would love to be able to find Nancy, at least bring some closure. But you got to respect not just the family, but also the neighbors who are dealing with this.
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11: 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Winners must appear in person with proper positive legal identification. Claim any prize Monday through Friday, excluding holidays, within 30 days, so the prize will be forfeited. Prizes will not be mailed or delivered. Any winner under the age of 18 must be accompanied by a parent or legal guardian. No trade or cash equivalent will be awarded for any contest prize. Any person or persons found to be in violation of these contest rules before, during, or after the respective contest or giveaway will be disqualified and will not be eligible for future contests and giveaways.
9: A flood watch remains in effect. Storms likely this afternoon, otherwise cloudy skies expected. Daytime highs approaching 81. Southwest winds 8 to 15 miles per hour. Cloudy skies expected again tonight. Chance for storms. Lows level off around 71. Cloudy skies expected tomorrow. Chance of thunderstorms. Daytime highs approaching 88. From the WAIN Weather Center, I'm meteorologist Jennifer Wojcicki. Right now, 68.
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0: Wrapping on up Ride, Ride, Ride on Country with Carson. That is George Verge featuring Luke Bryan. We're at that season where we're spending a lot of time in other people's houses, other people's backyards. Maybe you're inviting people over for picnics and barbecues. And if they are walking through your house, they're not going straight to your backyard. Well, according to housekeepers, professional cleaners, what are the first things they notice in a house? The clutter. Yeah, above pet smells or food odors, they say they notice the clutter. Also, the kitchen sink and stovetop. Because think about it, even if you're spending the majority of the time outside, where is the number one gathering place inside the house? Of course, it's always the kitchen.
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9: 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Winners must appear in person with proper positive legal identification. Claim any prize Monday through Friday, excluding holidays, within 30 days, so the prize will be forfeited. Prizes will not be mailed or delivered. Any winner under the age of 18 must be accompanied by a parent or legal guardian. No trade or cash equivalent will be awarded for any contest prize. Any person or persons found to be in violation of these contest rules before, during, or after the respective contest or giveaway will be disqualified and will not be eligible for future contests and giveaways. Rolling on the parkway or chilling on a back road. 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

0: The nostalgia is hitting hard. There's so many people that grew up reading with the idea that they would get pizza at the end of it. It was a whole summer promotion through Pizza Hut that if you completed whatever the reading goal was, they would give you a free personal pan pizza. Well, they're bringing that back, this time with an app, the Book It app. Parents can go in, set monthly reading goals for June, July, and August, and once those goals are completed, kids can earn a free personal pan pizza. And when I say kids, yes, it's only open pre-K through sixth grade. We cannot participate as much as, man, I would love it.
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2: 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Contests are open to all persons except Fort Broadcasting and their affiliated radio stations, Fork employees and their immediate families, event sponsors, prize providers or advertisers and their respective immediate families are not eligible to win. 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Winners must appear in person with proper positive legal identification. Claim any prize Monday through Friday, excluding holidays, within 30 days, so the prize will be forfeited. Prizes will not be mailed or delivered. Any winner under the age of 18 must be accompanied by a parent or legal guardian. No trade or cash equivalent will be awarded for any contest prize. Any person or persons found to be in violation of these contest rules before, during, or after the respective contest or giveaway will be disqualified and will not be eligible for future contests and giveaways.
3: A flood watch remains in effect. Chance for storms this afternoon. Otherwise, cloudy skies with a few peaks of sun. Highs level off around 79. Southwest winds 8 to 15 miles per hour. Storms likely tonight. Lows dip down to about 72. Cloudy skies. Chance of thunderstorms tomorrow. Highs around 89. A mix of clouds and sun. From the WAIN Weather Center, I'm meteorologist Jennifer Wojcicki. Currently 70.
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5: This is a special report from ABC News. I'm Wayne Cabot. President Trump says the U.S. must respond after the downing today of a U.S. Army attack helicopter near the Strait of Hormuz, the president blaming Iran. The crew of two survived, saved by the first use of a drone ship. Quoting President Trump, the United States must, out of necessity, respond to this attack. At the White House, ABC's Karen Travers.
6: When you look back over the last week at some of the comments the president has made about his red line for starting major combat against Iran again, it has shifted. We saw him say last week it would be deaths of U.S. service members, which, of course, did not happen here. And then over the weekend, the president said that if he didn't think he could make a deal or if it wasn't coming together quickly enough, then he would consider restarting those major strikes. Now, the president, though, at the same time, has also sounded very hesitant to go back down that route.
5: This is ABC News.
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0: Cash and Wrong Hearts. Hey, it's Marcy. Glad you're here, guys. The day rolls on. Stick around for more music. Coming up, we need to talk birthdays. We need to talk pop news. Headlines, if you missed the big news from, just big news from yesterday, country music big news. I'm so excited about it. We're going to talk about that a little more, too. So stick around. Lots to come.
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0: Chris Jansen, it's called Me and a Beer. 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
8: Flood watch continues. Thunderstorms likely this afternoon. Otherwise, cloudy skies with a few peaks of sun. Highs level off around 79. Southwest winds 8 to 15 miles per hour. Cloudy skies tonight. Thunderstorms likely. Lows dip down to about 72. Highs level off around 89. Tomorrow, chance for storms. From the WAIN Weather Center, I'm meteorologist Jennifer Wojcicki. Right now, 74.
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0: It's Stella Lefty, and the song is called Boston. As we're wrapping up this hour, coming up later on in the show, are they really going to Madison Square Garden? That is the exact opposite of what I would have guessed for this couple. Stick around for that. Also, if you're a fan of The Bear, then you know that they are working on their final season. I'll give you details on that. We've got birthdays still to come. Yeah, and so much more to talk about. Don't go anywhere.
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9: 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Winners must appear in person with proper positive legal identification to claim any prize Monday through Friday, excluding holidays, within 30 days, so the prize will be forfeited. Prizes will not be mailed or delivered. Any winner under the age of 18 must be accompanied by a parent or legal guardian. No trade or cash equivalent will be awarded for any contest prize. Any person or persons found to be in violation of these contest rules before, during, or after the respective contest or giveaway will be disqualified and will not be eligible for future contests and giveaways.
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2: This is a special report from ABC News. I'm Wayne Cabot. Hours after the downing of an Army helicopter, President Trump is blaming Iran and saying we must respond. ABC's Louis Martinez has learned that it's possible Iran didn't mean to do this.
3: What we have learned from U.S. officials is that a drone was involved. That, in other words, an Iranian drone brought down this Apache helicopter with a crew of two aboard. Now, what we are hearing from one U.S. official is that it is unclear whether there was an intent to actually bring down the drone, because the type of drone that was involved was one that is typically involved in the attacks on shipping in the Strait of Hormuz.
2: Not only was it a drone that took down the chopper, it was a drone that saved the two service members. A Navy autonomous sea drone rescued the crew. It just arrived into the Fifth Fleet in late March. It's the first time that a drone has been used to save U.S. military members. This is ABC News.
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10: WAIN weather. A flood watch continues. Thunderstorms likely this afternoon. Otherwise, cloudy skies with a few peaks of sun. Highs level off around 79. Southwest winds 8 to 15 miles per hour. Cloudy skies tonight. Thunderstorms likely. Lows dip down to about 72. Highs level off around 89. Tomorrow, chance for storms. From the WAIN Weather Center, I'm meteorologist Jennifer Wojcicki. Currently 78.
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0: to talk about this because I keep seeing it popping up. And if you haven't heard about this online invite scam that's happening to some people, evites, I think is what the kids call it. Yeah, we'll talk about it real quick. It's good to know, you know, if you haven't heard about it yet, those things are easy to show up in our inbox and it's easy to make them look real too. So that's next.
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0: Megan Maroney's Medicine. I'm Marcy. So I'm used to getting online invitations, e-vites, mostly for like kids' birthday parties. That's just such an easier way to go when it comes to trying to distribute, you know, invitations, get the information out there. But the FTC is warning that there's a new phishing scam involving online event invitations. Scammers are sending messages that look like they're from a trusted invitation platform like Evite or Paperless Post. The invitations asking users to share login credentials, and scammers use the info to access accounts, including bank accounts. So you'll want to watch for that. Even if it's coming from a name that you're familiar with, you know, a friend or a colleague, you got to really watch that. I always, anytime there's something I'm a little bit not sure about, I immediately go up to the top to where the sender is, and I expand that bar so I can see the full email address. And if it's just gibberish, that is like such a red flag. Don't go any further. And if you really want to know, reach out to the person personally to see if they actually sent it.
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5: Flood watch continues. Thunderstorms likely this afternoon. Otherwise, cloudy skies with a few peaks of sun. Highs level off around 79. Southwest winds 8 to 15 miles per hour. Cloudy skies tonight. Thunderstorms likely. Lows dip down to about 72. Highs level off around 89. Tomorrow, chance for storms. From the WAIN Weather Center, I'm meteorologist Jennifer Wojcicki. Right now, 83.
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0: 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Coming up next.
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5: 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Winners must appear in person with proper positive legal identification to claim any prize Monday through Friday, excluding holidays, within 30 days, so the prize will be forfeited. Prizes will not be mailed or delivered. Any winner under the age of 18 must be accompanied by a parent or legal guardian. No trade or cash equivalent will be awarded for any contest prize. Any person or persons found to be in violation of these contest rules before, during, or after the respective contest or giveaway will be disqualified and will not be eligible for future contests and giveaways.
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1: ABC News, I'm Wayne Cabot. President Trump blames Iran and says he'll respond. After a U.S. Army helicopter was shot down near the Strait of Hormuz this morning, the military says the chopper was downed by an Iranian drone, and the crew were rescued by a U.S. Navy drone ship, the first time an unmanned ship has been used by the U.S. military. ABC's Karen Travers at the White House is working to find out when or how America will answer.
2: The White House hasn't responded to our questions about this, about what he might do now against Iran because of this takedown of the helicopter.
1: Happening now, Maine's primary election, which could shape the Senate. Voters there will decide if they can overlook recent revelations about Democratic frontrunner Graham Platner. Jeffrey Epstein's longtime executive secretary, Leslie Groff, just told the House Oversight Committee in Washington that she was unaware of his crimes. She spent 18 years working for him, calling him a master manipulator. This is ABC News.
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8: WAIN weather.
9: A flood watch continues until 11 a.m. tomorrow. Thunderstorms likely tonight. Otherwise, overcast skies. Lows dip down to about 72. Southerly winds 5 to 10 miles per hour. Sunshine mixed with clouds at times. Tomorrow, chance of thunderstorms. Daytime highs approaching 89. Clear skies. Tomorrow night, lows dip down to about 73. From the WAIN Weather Center, I'm meteorologist Jennifer Wojcicki. Right now, it's 83 degrees.
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0: Russell Dickerson's worth your while. The rumor is that Travis and Taylor are headed to Madison Square Garden. No way. That's just the opposite of what those two would do, right? At least as well as I know them anyways. I don't know. We'll talk about it, the details, the rumors, all that, and more coming up. Plus, Zach John King is on the way.
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0: Oh, we do love a good rumor or two, don't we? Gossip column page 6 says Taylor Swift and Travis Kelce are going to get married at Madison Square Garden on July 3rd. The couple's expected to invite about 1,200 guests, including, you know, the very famous names like Benson Boone and Carly Kloss and all their other friends. I don't know. I get nothing is saying they're not doing this. Like, I haven't heard any rumors otherwise, but it feel, I don't know. I think Taylor and Travis, and I think they elope somewhere in another country when nobody knows. So I'm going to say it now. I think this rumor was started on purpose by someone in their, you know, in their little group to throw us all off. So while we're expecting them to be getting married here in like a month, they're probably off right now in Monaco, tying the knot, just the two of them and like, so her cats or something. I don't know. We'll have to wait and see, but that's the rumor for now.
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3: A settlement has been reached in a lawsuit over a Kentucky inmate's death. Joan Lincoln has more.
4: A lawsuit over an inmate's death is now settled, but it's raising fresh concerns about oversight in the system. The company WellPath has reached a deal with Brittany Jones, whose brother Chad Raymond died May 9, 2021, at the Eastern Kentucky Correctional Complex in West Liberty. The lawsuit claimed Raymond showed worsening symptoms for about 11 days before he died of a heart infection known as endocarditis. Court records showed the case was settled June 4th, but the amount was not disclosed. WellPath has provided medical care in Kentucky prisons since 2014 and is paid about $60 million a year by the state. The company faces continued scrutiny with more than 600 lawsuits nationwide, including at least 19 in Kentucky. I'm Joe Lincoln.
3: And I'm Scott Hooper.
2: This is the Kentucky News Network.
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11: A flood watch continues until 11 a.m. tomorrow. Thunderstorms likely tonight, otherwise overcast skies. Lows dip down to about 72. Southerly winds 5 to 10 miles per hour. Sunshine mixed with clouds at times. Tomorrow, chance of thunderstorms. Daytime high is approaching 89. Clear skies. Tomorrow night, lows dip down to about 73. From the WAIN Weather Center, I'm meteorologist Jennifer Wojcicki. Right now, 84.
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0: I can't love you anymore, Ella Langley and Morgan Wallen. Wrapping up this hour. Music from Jelly Roll, Tyler Hubbard, and Lauren Elena coming up.
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6: 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Winners must appear in person with proper positive legal identification to claim any prize Monday through Friday, excluding holidays, within 30 days, so the prize will be forfeited. Prizes will not be mailed or delivered. Any winner under the age of 18 must be accompanied by a parent or legal guardian. No trade or cash equivalent will be awarded for any contest prize. Any person or persons found to be in violation of these contest rules before, during, or after the respective contest or giveaway will be disqualified and will not be eligible for future contests and giveaways.
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2: This is a special report from ABC News. I'm Wayne Cabot. The U.S. now launching strikes against Iran. U.S. Central Command saying that American forces began the strikes against Iran at 5 p.m. Eastern at the commander-in-chief's direction. CENTCOM says the attacks are a proportional response to unjustified Iranian aggression. President Trump accusing Iran of shooting down a U.S. Army Apache helicopter near the Strait of Hormuz this morning. The president saying he will respond to the attack, and that's what's happening now. Service members on the helicopter were rescued by a drone, says ABC's Louis Martinez.
3: All of this happened during nighttime. In the middle of the night, around 4 in the morning local time, as this helicopter, normally accompanied by another helicopter, would have been operating together. And then we know now that this boat drone was able to pluck them out of the water.
2: Iran says the best way for foreign forces near the strait to reduce the risk is for them to leave. This is ABC News.
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9: A flood watch continues until 11 a.m. tomorrow. Thunderstorms likely tonight. Otherwise, overcast skies. Lows dip down to about 72. Southerly winds 5 to 10 miles per hour. Sunshine mixed with clouds at times. Tomorrow, chance of thunderstorms. Daytime highs approaching 89. Clear skies. Tomorrow night, lows dip down to about 73. From the WAIN Weather Center, I'm meteorologist Jennifer Wojcicki. Currently, it's 85 degrees.
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jelly roll, there's heart of stone. The exciting FGL news. Did you hear about it? Okay, we'll talk about a little bit more coming up, but in the meantime, Tyler Hubbard on the White Jason Aldean Network.

0: Matthew, Lauren, Elena, and all my exes. Before that, Tyler Hubbard, which if you missed the news over the weekend, they did do a surprise performance and reunion together. That's Brian Kelly and Tyler Hubbard, formerly FGL, got back together on the CMA Fest stage to surprise all the fans with a set. And the news of that they're back. Yeah, out of their own mouths, they said, "We are back, baby." Now, does that mean new music? Not for now, but they do hope to get a reunion tour going for 2027. My fingers are crossed.
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0: It's Alexandra Kay with Straight for the Heart. How about Nate Smith and Zach Top coming up? Plus, we're going to talk about the final trailer of FX's hottest show.
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3: Kentucky State University is bracing for a drop in enrollment as leaders overhaul the school to help deal with financial problems. John Shannon has more.
4: Officials in Frankfort say new rules and program cuts will likely shrink the student body starting this fall, with a bigger decline expected over the next year. University leaders, including Provost Michael Daly and Chief Financial Officer Heather Biggard, say stricter academic and financial requirements are driving the change, with enrollment projected to fall 9% this fall and up to 20% by the spring of 2027. I'm John Shannon.
3: And a Russell County jury has found 21-year-old Lee Maynard guilty of murder and tampering with physical evidence. It stems from the April of 2023 shooting death of his half-brother, Charles Maynard, at a home on Fox Lane in Jamestown. The jury recommended life in prison, and formal sentencing is set for July 14th. I'm Scott Hooper.
2: This is the Kentucky News Network.
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12: A flood watch continues until 11 a.m. tomorrow. Thunderstorms likely tonight, otherwise overcast skies. Lows dip down to about 72. Southerly winds 5 to 10 miles per hour. Sunshine mixed with clouds at times. Tomorrow, chance of thunderstorms. Daytime high is approaching 89. Clear skies. Tomorrow night, lows dip down to about 73. From the WAIN Weather Center, I'm meteorologist Jennifer Wojcicki. Currently, it's 82 degrees.
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0: Stack Top with South of Sanity. FX has unveiled the trailer for the fifth and final season of The Bear, set to premiere here in just a couple of weeks. We see Sydney taking charge as head chef in a Chicago kitchen while the team grapples with a series of crises. Yes, we've seen that for the last four seasons. So we're going to see a flood, a disrupted delivery, all the things. If you've ever worked in a restaurant in any depth, then especially in the back, you know that these things can happen. But yeah, this has been such a hugely popular show. And of course, Jeremy Allen White, I mean, he's had so much success with this show and beyond this show. I can only imagine he has many things lined up for us beyond The Bear once it ends in this final season. We'll kick off on June 25th.
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5: 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Winners must appear in person with proper positive legal identification. Claim any prize Monday through Friday, excluding holidays, within 30 days, so the prize will be forfeited. Prizes will not be mailed or delivered. Any winner under the age of 18 must be accompanied by a parent or legal guardian. No trade or cash equivalent will be awarded for any contest prize. Any person or persons found to be in violation of these contest rules before, during, or after the respective contest or giveaway will be disqualified and will not be eligible for future contests and giveaways.
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4: This is a special report from ABC News. I'm Wayne Cabot. The U.S. now launching strikes against Iran. U.S. Central Command saying that American forces began the strikes against Iran at 5 p.m. Eastern at the commander-in-chief's direction. CENTCOM says the attacks are a proportional response to unjustified Iranian aggression. President Trump accusing Iran of shooting down a U.S. Army Apache helicopter near the Strait of Hormuz this morning. The president saying he will respond to the attack, and that's what's happening now. Service members on the helicopter were rescued by a drone, says ABC's Louis Martinez.
5: All of this happened during nighttime. In the middle of the night, around 4 in the morning local time, as this helicopter, normally accompanied by another helicopter, would have been operating together. And then we know now that this boat drone was able to pluck them out of the water.
4: Iran says the best way for foreign forces near the strait to reduce the risk is for them to leave. This is ABC News.
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3: WAIN weather.
4: A flood watch continues until 11 a.m. tomorrow. Thunderstorms likely tonight, otherwise overcast skies. Lows dip down to about 72. Southerly winds 5 to 10 miles per hour. Sunshine mixed with clouds at times. Tomorrow, chance of thunderstorms. Daytime highs approaching 89. Clear skies. Tomorrow night, lows dip down to about 73. From the WAIN Weather Center, I'm meteorologist Jennifer Wojcicki. Currently, it's 80 degrees.
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Vidal is 87 today, guys. Can you believe it? Yeah, we'll get to the list of birthdays coming up next. And Megan Maroney now.

0: No.
1: Josh Ross and Hate How You Look. Dick Vitale is 87 today. We know him for his sports commentating. Oh, man, that unforgettable voice. Aaron Sorkin celebrates 65. Oh, and we love this guy. Michael J. Fox is 65. He's not alone, though, celebrating with Johnny Depp, who is 63 today. Natalie Portman celebrates 45. That's quite the star-studded birthday list there. Hey, and if it's your birthday, we'll add you to it too. Have a great day.
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0: Luke Bryan Country, and she knows that you can catch him on tour this summer. Stick around, Morgan Wallen, Dan and Shay, and Kenny Chesney, I know, was doing a big show at the Sphere in Vegas. He's on the way next with Carry On.
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7: A flood watch continues until 11 a.m. tomorrow. Thunderstorms likely tonight, otherwise overcast skies. Lows dip down to about 72. Southerly winds 5 to 10 miles per hour. Sunshine mixed with clouds at times. Tomorrow, chance of thunderstorms. Daytime high is approaching 89. Clear skies. Tomorrow night, lows dip down to about 73. From the WAIN Weather Center, I'm meteorologist Jennifer Wojcicki. Right now, 78.
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0: say so.
1: It's Dan and Shay. It's called Say So. So we were talking about FGL getting back together, Florida Georgia Line. But in the meantime, Tyler Hubbard will be doing some tour stops with Dan and Shay this summer. That is the Tuesday show. Enjoy the rest of your day, guys. I'll talk to you tomorrow. We're already halfway through the week.
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11: 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Any winner under the age of 18 must be accompanied by a parent or legal guardian. No trade or cash equivalent will be awarded for any contest prize. 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